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4: Tonight, a 40% chance of showers, otherwise mostly cloudy, low right around 60. Thursday, a 30% chance of showers, otherwise mostly sunny, high near 81. Thursday night, a 50% chance of showers, otherwise partly cloudy, low right around 60. For Friday, a 20% chance of showers, otherwise mostly sunny, high near 83. Friday night, partly cloudy, low right around 60. Currently in Wilcox, it's 76 degrees.
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Wednesday, hump day. Bo here with you for your afternoon drive. On the way, Taylor Swift, Cardi B, and Enrique Iglesias. Right now, this is Dan and Shay on Hot

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That's Katy Perry on Hot 92.5. Have you guys tried out the new Allsup's convenience store yet? That is the first one in Arizona, landed here in Wilcox at 1151 North Virginia Avenue, offering all the fun stuff and, of course, their world-famous burritos, which I still haven't got to stop by and check out. But they're going to be doing their grand opening on October the 2nd. Our very own Nancy Sanchez will be there representing the radio station. Make sure to stop by and say hi. Right now, this is Luke Combs on Hot 92.5 Wilcox.

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Hot 92.5. Wilcox.

That's Jack Harlow. It's Hot 92.5. Bo here signing off for this Wednesday. Stick around. John and Heidi up next. See you here tomorrow on the way out. Trey Songz and Nicki Minaj. It's Hot 92.5 Wilcox. Yeah.

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1: It's so good.
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0: online at hot925.com. It's Wednesday. My beautiful bride is here at my side. Hello, Heidi.
1: Hello, John.
0: How's it going over there?
1: Really good. How about you?
0: It's going good. I got stuff to do. I got all this mess to clean up, but I'll get around to it. I'm also excited to visit with a guest, Amelia Eve. She's in a new movie called Insidious, Out of the Further. It's like a scary movie. It's a series, like what they call franchise, or they've had several Insidious movies. So it's the latest. It's out now. I'm going to chat with her all about that. This time of year, we get the scary movies as we get close to Halloween. So,
1: oh, yeah. They're my favorite. I love them. Say,
0: she likes us. We watched one the other day. It's called Triangle.
1: It wasn't
0: really scary.
1: It was weird.
0: Yeah, it was. I thought that it was going to be scary, but it was more odd than scary. And it wasn't new. That was an older movie. So, but I was like, I've never seen this. It was kind of weird. Anyway, I'm going to chat with her about this one, Insidious, Out of the Further. That's coming up.

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0: Hit music for Wilcox and northern Cochise County. This is Hot 92.5. Now with today's reason to party, here's my beautiful bride, Heidi Small. What do you have for me, Heidi?
1: Today is the first day of autumn.
0: Oh, that's nice.
1: So, yeah, means we're getting closer to winter, which I don't like, but yeah. I do love autumn, and I have the 20 best fall cocktails that you can make to enjoy this season, and I've forwarded those on to you.
0: Nice. Very nice. Well, I will put a link to those drinks in the show notes for today at johnandheidishow.com.

0: From the Chiricahua Community Health Center Weather Center, here's your forecast for Wilcox.
1: Tonight, a 40% chance of showers, otherwise mostly cloudy, low right around 60. Thursday, a 30% chance of showers, otherwise mostly sunny, high near 81. Thursday night, a 50% chance of showers, otherwise partly cloudy, low right around 60. For Friday, a 20% chance of showers, otherwise mostly sunny, high near 83. Friday night, partly cloudy, low right around 60. Currently in Wilcox, it's 73 degrees.
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0: It's Wilcox Cowboy football season. 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

0: 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Now, surveys and studies and such, with pumpkin spice season heating up or cooling down, or however you want to say that, a new analysis from 14 seasonal drinks from Starbucks to Costa in the UK found 10 of them contain more than 30 grams of sugar. That's roughly the amount of Britain's daily guide for sugar. In the U.S., the daily guide is 50 grams. Wait a minute. So theirs is how many? 30 grams, and ours is 50 grams. Huh. The biggest offender wasn't even the pumpkin spice. Costa's maple hazel hot chocolate had 456 calories and 54 grams of sugar. 13 teaspoons. Starbucks pumpkin spice frappuccino came in at 368 calories, 47 grams of sugar. The lightest option, by the way, was an iced pumpkin spice latte at 192 calories. So yes, fall has officially arrived, and your coffee cup and your calorie count is here.
1: Yikes.
0: So I'm not a fan of that stuff, so I'm glad to know that I'm not a fan, because if I was, I'd probably be drinking it even though it's not good for me.
1: I don't drink it.
0: Yeah. Surveys and studies and such on the John and Heidi Show.

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0: Now, big screen, little screen, the volume of reality TV production in Los Angeles has been falling over the last 5 years. The situation is set to worsen as one of the biggest music competitions is leaving the city. American Idol is moving from Los Angeles to Atlanta. The ABC show is moving production for season 25, which premieres in the new year. One of the main reasons, by the way, is Georgia is offering a huge tax credit for unscripted and reality productions. And if they're spending at least $500,000 in the state, and they're like, yeah, we're absolutely spending that much. Mm-hmm. So they're like, well, we'll go to Atlanta.
1: And you know, California.
0: Yeah, they
1: got to turn things around fast.
0: And Netflix has announced a limited series that I know is going to be very, very popular. It's called The Murder of JonBenet Ramsey. It's going to premiere in December. They are going to release a first look photo of the folks that are working on this.
1: All of this like yesterday.
0: It explores the unsolved murder of a young lady by the name of JonBenet who passed away back in 1996. So the whole thing
1: was quite bizarre. Big honking deal.
0: Yeah, very, very bizarre. That is Big Screen, Little Screen on the John and Heidi Show.
2: Luda. Now, I may not be the worst or the best, but you gotta respect my honesty. And I may break your heart, but I don't really think there's anybody as bomb as me. 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

0: Hot 92.5. Heidi, did you know that ocean tides are caused mainly by the moon's gravity? The sun also plays a role, but together they create the familiar rise and fall of sea levels every day. So high tide, low tide, it all happens because of lunar and solar activities.
1: Alrighty.
0: That's kind of wild when you think about something that many miles away and it could cause an issue with water here.
1: Yeah.
0: So. Interesting stuff. We don't know everything, but now we know this.

0: From the Chiricahua Community Health Center Weather Center, here's your forecast for Wilcox.
1: Tonight, a 40% chance of showers, otherwise mostly cloudy, low right around 60. Thursday, a 30% chance of showers, otherwise mostly sunny, high near 81. Thursday night, a 50% chance of showers, otherwise partly cloudy, low right around 60. For Friday, a 20% chance of showers, otherwise mostly sunny, high near 83. Friday night, partly cloudy, low right around 60. Currently in Wilcox, it's 69 degrees.
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1: Time now for the joke of the day with my beautiful bride, Heidi Small. What you got for me there, Heidi?
0: I have a couple.
1: Okay. That means that one of them is a sticker at least.
0: Or both.
1: Okay.
0: What did the fish say when he swam into a wall?
1: I have no idea.
0: Damn.
1: Thank you, Heidi.
0: Did you hear about the guy who invented the knock-knock joke?
1: I did not.
0: He won the Nobel Prize.
1: The Nobel. Good stuff, Heidi. Good stuff.
0: Yeah, oh, yes. They were.
1: Which one
0: was
1: the
0: stinker? Gold. I said, both.
1: Okay.
0: Both were pretty bad.
1: Yeah, they were pretty interesting. All right. There's your joke of the day on the John and Heidi Show.

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2: Time now for the scoop of the day. 16% of people say they drink alcohol often or very often. 16%. So that's pretty wild. And there's probably some that do, but they didn't admit it in the survey. So when you think about that, that's pretty wild. And take a listen to this. And just like that, getting buried in a blizzard sounds like a career opportunity in New York City. New Yorkers can now get paid up to, are you ready for this? Up to $45 an hour to shovel snow. Yeah.
1: Wow.
2: The mayor of the city of New York says the city has raised the emergency snow shoveling rate to $30 an hour. And that jumps to $45 an hour after a 40-hour work week. So that is up from $19.14 last winter. More than 7,800 people have signed up. They were signed up last year to help clear 135,000 crosswalks, 34,000 bus stops, and 29,000 fire hydrants during the record snowfall last year. This year, the registration is starting earlier. The pay is going up, and workers will get paid a four-hour orientation. Applicants must be at least 18 or older, legally authorized to work in the United States, and physically able to handle tough winter conditions. So for anybody that's gone, hey, I love shoveling snow and I'd like to get paid a lot, I've got a link. It's nyc.gov/snowemployee. But that is not something I would like to do. I mean, that's a lot of money to get paid to do it, but I still have no interest, not even a little bit. That is your scoop of the day on the John and Heidi Show.
0: Gotta get that. Gotta get that. Gotta get that.

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2: Excited to visit with a very lovely and talented Amelia Eve. She's got a new project out right now. It's called Insidious, Out of the Further. And let's chat a little bit, first of all, about this movie and the role that you get to play in this movie, Amelia.
3: Yeah. So this film is the sixth in the franchise of the Insidious movies. But to be honest, I don't think you have to have watched all of the movies in order to be able to watch this one. I think it sort of stands alone somewhat, too. It definitely takes some of the beautiful aspects of the other movies and brings them forward. But it's ultimately about a young mother who is raising her daughter in the house that she grew up in that has got some pretty terrifying memories in it. And she learns that she has this ability to be able to travel into another realm, which is called the Further. Not only does she learn she has the ability to travel there, but she can also bring things back, which poses some challenges, let's say.
2: Yeah. And this movie, when it hit big screens, it actually bumped Spider-Man out of the top spot. That's got to make you feel really good. Again, it's called Insidious, Out of the Further. And the thing that's really cool, it hasn't even hit streaming yet. That's coming real soon. And as soon as it hits streaming, it's going to blow up even bigger, and it's going to be an even bigger success. So that's got to make you feel really good.
3: I mean, I hope so. Even from reading this script, I was so in love with it. The storyline is so rich and so beautiful, and there's such a gorgeous metaphor in there about being a parent and trying to do better for the next generation and always slightly messing it up a little bit and carrying your traumas with you. And I think that that's relatable to anyone, even if you don't like horror. And I think so many people that I've experienced thus far, having watched it, that don't like horror, have enjoyed it the most because it has so much more to it.
2: Yeah.
3: I think it's a very beautiful representation of being a human, which is, very cool.
2: Absolutely. Very cool. And again, it's out right now. It's in theaters right now, and it's doing well right now. And this time of year, I know a lot of people, they kind of like to, get into the scary movies because we're getting close to Halloween, and it's, this whole season. Every year, it feels like it starts a little sooner, by the way. I mean, Halloween, I feel like it started, I started seeing Halloween stuff in stores like a month ago. So people are in the mood. People are ready to go. It's like pumpkin spice stuff this time of year. It's just everywhere. And I think you guys capitalized on that with this new movie.
3: Hopefully. I think it would be a wonderful one to watch during Halloween, especially with a big group. I think there's something so wonderful about watching horror specifically with a big group of friends, because not only does the film itself make you jump, you then have your friends screaming preemptively that makes you jump, and then it just becomes this whole absurd communal experience. You know what I mean?
2: And this is not your first time in this genre. You've done very well with like The Haunting of Bly Manor. And when you're out and you get a chance to visit with people, are those the movies people talk about, the scary movies? Because you've got some of those, but you've got other things too. What are the ones that people speak to you about the most?
3: For the most part, it's The Haunting, obviously up until now. When I'm in America, some people recognize from Leopard Skin or The Blind. Because they're a bit more, I think they were released more heavily in America as opposed to in the UK. It's been Jamie. Jamie from The Haunting of Bly Manor, she really opened doors for me in a huge way, and I'm forever grateful to her and the fans that love her, which is very special.
2: Absolutely. And do you feel that maybe that was one of the reasons that they tapped you for Insidious, because Jamie did so well for you?
3: Well, I know that they had a very big casting net, but I do know that the lovely Mike Flanagan kind of put in a good word for me as well. But I think truly it was Jacob Chase, our director, who really, really fought for me. Jacob Chase and our casting director, Terry. Yeah, I think they were the main reason that I got this, in honesty, because I put my heart into it, and I think they recognized that, and they wanted someone who really cared, really, really cared, didn't just want the clout, I guess. I feel more passionate about the character than anything else.
2: Well, they made the right choice, and I think you've done a phenomenal job. And thank you so much for taking a little time to chat with us about it today.
3: Thank you so much. My absolute pleasure.
2: Again, it's in theaters right now. Insidious, Out of the Further. I've got a link to the trailer in the show notes for today at johnandheidishow.com.

0: from the Chiricahua Community Health Center Weather Center. Here's your forecast for Wilcox.
1: Tonight, a 40% chance of showers, otherwise mostly cloudy, low right around 60. Thursday, a 30% chance of showers, otherwise mostly sunny, high near 81. Thursday night, a 50% chance of showers, otherwise partly cloudy, low right around 60. For Friday, a 20% chance of showers, otherwise mostly sunny, high near 83. Friday night, partly cloudy, low right around 60. Currently in Wilcox, it's 67 degrees.
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0: It's Wilcox Cowboy football season. 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

0: 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Time now for the movie quote of the day, and I'm pretty sure I hit the mother load of the easiest quotes in the world.
1: Okay.
0: From 1984, I'll be back.
1: That was Terminator.
0: Yeah, the Terminator.
1: Even though that's not one I've ever seen, I know that line.
0: You've never seen the movie?
1: I don't like action movies.
0: It's not really an action movie, is it?
1: What is it?
0: It's a sci-fi movie. But
1: I don't like sci-fi either.
0: Yeah. Well, it's not a musical. I know you don't like
1: I don't like musicals either.
0: How funny would it be, Terminator the musical? Now I kind of want to see somebody do that. That is your movie quote of the day on the John and Heidi Show.

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1: Got some more information about Pez for you, which I absolutely adore.
0: I know you do.
1: They used to sell Pez in metal tins, and then they started to drive home the point that that was a candy as a smoking cessation aid in a dispenser that was shaped like a cigarette lighter.
0: Yeah.
1: The first Pez dispenser in the lighter style debuted at the Vienna Trade Fair in 1949. It held 12 Pez candy bricks, same as the head topper dispensers that would arrive later.
0: Hmm.
1: So originally they were little lighter dispensers to help people with smoking.
0: Yeah.
1: The whole head, the candy cartoon things didn't come until much later.
0: Okay.
1: And Pez is an abbreviation of the German word for peppermint, which is Pfefferminz.
0: Hmm.
1: Haas, the owner of the company, took the first, middle, and last letters of the word to make the word Pez.
0: Well, there you go.
1: Isn't that fun?
0: That is very fun.
1: That is all news to me.
0: It's also news to me.

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1: Hit music for Wilcox and Northern Cochise County. 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Fun fact for you, Heidi.
2: What's that, John?
1: Chewing gum will boost your mental proficiency and is considered a better test aid than caffeine.
2: I have heard this.
1: Yeah.
2: From you, cool. I believe.
1: I probably told you one other time. Maybe I told you this, too. Fun fact for you, Heidi.
2: What's that, John?
1: Turtles and honeybees are both deaf.
2: I did not know
1: that's why my pet turtle doesn't listen to me, apparently. Fun fact for you, Heidi.
2: What's that, John?
1: Bears have a favorite tree and will walk for miles to scratch their back on that specific tree.
2: Oh, how cute is that?
1: That's very cute. I like that. Another fun fact for you, Heidi.
2: What's that, John?
1: Coffee is most effective if consumed between 9:30 a.m. and 11:30 a.m.
2: Okay.
1: So that's when you should have your coffee breaks. I mean, a two-hour coffee break, though. Oh, you don't need to be... Okay,
2: you have to drink it the whole time.
1: And we'll do one more fun fact for you, Heidi.
2: What's that, John?
1: Coffee beans are not beans at all. They're actually fruit pits.
2: Oh.
1: So that's kind of cool, too. Several fun facts. Now you know. Thanks for listening to The John and Heidi Show.

0: From the Chiricahua Community Health Center Weather Center, here's your forecast for Wilcox.
1: Tonight, a 40% chance of showers, otherwise mostly cloudy, low right around 60. Thursday, a 30% chance of showers, otherwise mostly sunny, high near 81. Thursday night, a 50% chance of showers, otherwise partly cloudy, low right around 60. For Friday, a 20% chance of showers, otherwise mostly sunny, high near 83. Friday night, partly cloudy, low right around 60. Currently in Wilcox, it's 66 degrees.
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0: Time now for some weird news. CDs are having a moment, Heidi, because Gen Z has discovered that those little shiny discs are pretty cool. CD sales have jumped 16% the first half of this year alone.
1: Really? That's
0: 16.3
1: million. Everything comes back around, man, yeah. Sooner or later.
0: Well, that's more growth than vinyl had, by the way, which rose only 2.4%.
1: Wow.
0: And get this, 60% of Gen Z music fans say they mostly listen to music from the 1990s or earlier.
1: Yeah.
0: 60%.
1: Yeah.
0: That's a big percentage.
1: That's a huge percentage, but that was when music was the best. So.
0: Well, here's the thing. Music, 5 years ago, that number was 18%. So music from back in the day hasn't changed, but apparently taste in the younger listeners, because they are apparently tired of streaming. They're tired of screens. They're tired of distractions. They're rediscovering the radical concept of putting in a CD and pushing play and listening to an entire album. Yeah, good times. Several interesting things in that story. And I've got that whole thing in the show notes for today at johnandheidishow.com.

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0: Time now for the question of the day. This one is for you, Heidi. A survey found that cobwebs are the number one thing that tells guests that a home is dirty. What is number two? Cobwebs are number one. What is number two?
1: Dog poop on the floor.
0: No. Number two is not number two. The answer is furniture stains.
1: Oh.
0: So if you've got stains on your furniture, people assume that your house is dirty. So there you go. We just got rid of some chairs that had, they weren't like really bad, but for whatever reason, they were
1: actually, I cleaned them and they were spotless.
0: Oh, really?
1: Mm-hmm.
0: Okay. See, I didn't know that.
1: They looked amazing when they
0: got different chairs. I come home and Heidi's, all the chairs were gone. I'm like, what's going on? She goes, I got different chairs. Okay. Thank you for keeping me in the loop. That is your question of the day on the John and Heidi Show.

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0: From the Chiricahua Community Health Center Weather Center, here's your forecast for Wilcox.
1: Tonight, a 40% chance of showers, otherwise mostly cloudy, low right around 60. Thursday, a 30% chance of showers, otherwise mostly sunny, high near 81. Thursday night, a 50% chance of showers, otherwise partly cloudy, low right around 60. For Friday, a 20% chance of showers, otherwise mostly sunny, high near 83. Friday night, partly cloudy, low right around 60. Currently in Wilcox at 66 degrees.
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0: It's Wilcox Cowboy football season. 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
1: Time now for something special with Heidi Small. What do you have for me, Heidi?
0: So I have another phrase that is commonly used here and then the translation in other countries.
1: Oh, I like these. Yeah, this is fun.
0: In the United States, we say the squeaky wheel gets the grease. You've heard that.
1: Yeah,
0: we've all heard
1: it.
0: That.
1: Yep. Squeak, baby.
0: In Chinese, they say the crying baby gets the milk, which makes sense.
1: I like
0: same
1: that.
0: Type of thing.
1: That's cool.
0: Japanese, the nail that stands out gets pounded down.
1: Okay. Huh.
0: Korean, the pointy stone meets the chisel.
1: Oh, wow. Yeah. Okay.
0: Dutch, tall trees catch loads of wind.
1: Oh, yeah. I suppose.
0: And in Portuguese, he who does not cry does not get breastfed.
1: Oh, wow.
0: Okay. Yeah.
1: Well, those are all interesting.
0: Yeah, I love these.
1: That is
0: I think
1: really
0: they're
1: cool.
0: Very interesting to hear what the other languages say.
1: Well, I am fascinated to know that you have even more.
0: So I have we'll three more some. Days.
1: Oh, only
0: worth.
1: Three?
0: Well, yeah.
1: Son of a gun. That is something special with Heidi Small.

Who says you can't party in a small town? Wilcox, we got you. Fun, upbeat, and unique. 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

0: It's not the size of our transmitter that counts.
1: Oh, yeah.
2: It's what we do with it.
1: Yeah, baby.
0: KHTO, Wilcox, Pierce, Dragoon.
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0: 92.5. Time now for the list. Merriam-Webster just gave the English language a massive glow up, adding 1,400 new words and definitions. I think glow up is one of them, by the way. That's probably why they put that in.
1: Probably.
0: Proving that if enough people say something dumb, eventually it becomes a thing. New entries like looks maxing, vibe coding, meme coin, parasocial, cuffing season, Sunday scaries, Rick Roll, and Mandela effect have all hit the dictionary now. Yeah, it finally made the dictionary. They say the words make the cut when they're frequently used, they're widespread, and they're meaningful. So apparently our collective internet nonsense has now been apparently made official. Uncanny Valley also joins the club. I've never heard that one. That describes the creepy feeling when something looks almost but not quite human. All right. English is evolving faster than we can keep up. At this rate, OMG, that's a word now, needs to have its own entry. Here are some new words according to Merriam-Webster. You ready for these?
1: I'm ready.
0: Zennial.
1: Okay, which is?
0: I don't know.
1: Oh, we don't have definitions. We just have the words.
0: Yacht rock. I've heard that.
1: Yacht rock.
0: California sober. So I'm not sober, but I'm California sober.
1: Okay.
0: Promposal. Superfood. Shapewear. And compute.
1: Okay.
0: How is compute not a word before?
1: I don't know how shapewear wasn't already in there either, because that's official. Been used for ever.
0: Well, it's all official. That is the list on the John and Heidi Show.

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0: From the Chiricahua Community Health Center Weather Center, here's your forecast for Wilcox.
1: Tonight, a 40% chance of showers, otherwise mostly cloudy, low right around 60. Thursday, a 30% chance of showers, otherwise mostly sunny, high near 81. Thursday night, a 50% chance of showers, otherwise partly cloudy, low right around 60. For Friday, a 20% chance of showers, otherwise mostly sunny, high near 83. Friday night, partly cloudy, low right around 60. Currently in Wilcox at 63 degrees.
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1: You always like to wrap things up around here with good news, and I think this is good news. The firefighters have saved an unconscious dog that was found beneath a table, and they refuse to give up. The 6-year-old dog Milo is up and playing and doing well after firefighters rescued him from a burning home.
0: Aww.
1: And he's now good to go. Firefighters got to this home September 9th. They knew somebody might still be inside. A 911 caller reported hearing a dog barking from inside the home. That dog was Milo, and he was in serious danger. No people home. Firefighters had to get in there and put out a fire, but they also found this dog unconscious under a table surrounded by thick black smoke. They said we could barely see him. He was kind of just there, but we picked him up. We brought him outside. And you can realize just how limp he was when you're carrying him out. Johnson was one of the firefighters, Jessica Johnson. She owns a dog herself, not this dog. She said she knew what was at stake, though. She carried Milo outside. Firefighters began administering oxygen and working to resuscitate him. They worked on him for over 5 minutes to bring him back to life. There were literally people going, it's too late. No, nothing's going to happen. No way. This ain't going to happen.
0: Wow.
1: But they were able to keep him. And, you know, they kept working on him until they were able to get him alive and coughing and barking and good again. So I think that is fascinating. And I'm looking at this dog. It kind of looks like Lassie, covered in soot, sadly.
0: Wow.
1: But alive and ticking, which is good. I've got a link to the story in the show notes for today at johnandheidishow.com. Time to say goodbye, Heidi.
0: Goodbye, Heidi.
1: Goodbye, everybody. Have a great day. Thank you for listening to the John and Heidi Show.

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1: Thanks for hanging out on the What's a Josh broadcast. Hopefully you're feeling great for today. My name is Josh. If there's something you need from me today, you can always get in touch with me over at whatsajosh.com. Click message me. And today it is Thursday. It's the 24th day of September. We are heading to the end here. National Cherries Jubilee Day. Yeah, if today's your day, if it's your birthday, happy birthday to you. And thanks for hanging out here on the What's a Josh broadcast.
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1: Hanging out on the What's a Josh broadcast. I don't know if this is a real thing, but I came across this story from the New York Post about Gen Z and giving college parties a healthier makeover. Oh, millennials and Gen Xers aren't going to be impressed with this one. I'll give you the details on what's happening coming up.
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0: From the Chiricahua Community Health Center Weather Center, here's your forecast for Wilcox.
1: Tonight, a 40% chance of showers, otherwise mostly cloudy, low right around 60. Thursday, a 30% chance of showers, otherwise mostly sunny, high near 81. Thursday night, a 50% chance of showers, otherwise partly cloudy, low right around 60. For Friday, a 20% chance of showers, otherwise mostly sunny, high near 83. Friday night, partly cloudy, low right around 60. Currently in Wilcox at 63 degrees.
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1: You're on the What's a Josh broadcast. Says here from the New York Post, Gen Z giving college parties a healthier makeover and millennials and Gen Xers not impressed. So there's a viral video showing a frat darty. What's a darty? It's a day party. Can we just call it a day party? Do I call it a darty? Really? It's apparently a new trend where students in workout clothes stretch on yoga mats before heading out for a group run instead of booze and bad decisions. The event features wellness activities reflecting a broader shift towards day life, run clubs, and sober-friendly socializing. Gen Zers are known for being sober curious, drinking far less alcohol than previous generations, and hanging out at alcohol-free bars and sober-friendly social gatherings. I don't know. I'm not going to knock that. That's pretty healthy stuff. I like it. The trend has left older generations scratching their heads, with some joking that quote-unquote darty without drinking is simply group fitness. Social media. That's why we all have diabetes. Because we have that. Listen, older millennials and Gen Xers, this is why we're all unhealthy, and we're excited to see our messages from my chart, because the way we grew up. Gen Z, I'll give you a real round of applause for getting it together for us. More on the way.

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1: Hanging out on the What's a Josh broadcast. So while we're talking about health, if you want to get a better night's sleep, wake up on the right side of the bed. I don't know that this is a thing. It says drink more water before going to bed. I can tell you right now, if I have any water. Again, when you're younger, this is what you had to look forward to growing up. I got to go to the bathroom every couple hours. Researchers found that drinking about 9 ounces of plain water within 2 hours of bedtime was linked to waking up in a better mood. One possible explanation is mild dehydration. Going several hours without water while sleeping may leave you feeling foggy, irritable, or down the next morning. The trick is timing. To avoid replacing good night's sleep with a few bathroom trips, it says finish your water about 2 hours before bedtime rather than right before hitting the hay. All right, I'll get that. Or, you know what I always go to? Cherry, tart cherry juice. You have the wildest dreams in your life. You will wake up.

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1: Thanks for hanging out on the What's a Josh broadcast. Got some videos for you up at the What's a Josh website, whatsajosh.com, my YouTube series. And I've been talking about that a lot more this week because we kicked off the new season. Paranormal Exploring Project. That's where me and my friend Tammy, we get together once or twice a year and we shoot a bunch of videos at these abandoned places and we hope to see if there's going to be a paranormal experience. But that's like just a portion of the videos. A better portion of it is the history and the cool exploring we get to do. This year, we've done a naval destroyer, like a big ship. We've done an entire village, like a little abandoned village. And we also did a mansion that was a funeral home for like 90 years. And if you want to watch these videos, the first video is coming up, I think, later on today or tomorrow. And it's the first part from the Bell Mansion, which is the mansion in Fort Wayne that was a funeral home. So make sure you check that out. You can link up to the Paranormal Exploring Project or the videos direct at whatsajosh.com.

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1: Hey, get out of the What's a Josh broadcast. What is still cheap? Wow. That's a hard one to answer, right? I've got a whole list of stuff that people put together, and I want to hear from you over at whatsajosh.com, because there's things that no matter what happens in society, the price typically stays right around the same. We'll get into that coming up next.

0: From the Chiricahua Community Health Center Weather Center, here's your forecast for Wilcox.
1: Tonight, a 40% chance of showers, otherwise mostly cloudy, low right around 60. Thursday, a 30% chance of showers, otherwise mostly sunny, high near 81. Thursday night, a 50% chance of showers, otherwise partly cloudy, low right around 60. For Friday, a 20% chance of showers, otherwise mostly sunny, high near 83. Friday night, partly cloudy, low right around 60. Currently in Wilcox at 63 degrees.
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1: Thank you for spending your day here on the What's a Josh broadcast. So prices the way they are, what's something that's still a bargain? Maybe not a bargain, but at least cheap, right? For example, I came across this list. I think this was from Reddit or BuzzFeed. Bananas. Roughly right around the same price, or at least it's not going to break the bank to get a few. Libraries still are free. Paperclips. Here's one, and I actually saw the story on this. Arizona iced tea. Those are still a dollar, aren't they? And I saw a recent interview with the CEO or the founder of that company saying his whole marketing plan is to never change the price on it. And he's kept it, what is it, like a dollar or something like that? He said that's all the marketing that he needs. And he's like, if you notice, we don't take out these huge ad campaigns because that would make us need to boost up our product. And they still do really well. Potatoes are cheap. AA batteries. Somebody said those are cheaper than they've been before compared to back in the 90s. I don't know about that. Those seem kind of expensive. Maybe I'm wrong on that one. Somebody put, just bought 5 ears of in-season corn for a dollar. Yeah, if you go to a local farmer's stand, you can get those pretty cheap. TVs are much cheaper than they used to be as well. We'd love to hear from you. What's a Josh.com? Click message me. All right, no.

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2: Hanging out on the What's a Josh broadcast. So what is still cheaper? What would you at least consider a bargain with things that are getting a little more expensive? Pretty much everything is. Kevin said rotisserie chicken at Costco. $5 feeds my family. They're only $5? I haven't been to Costco in a really long time. So I need to pop in there and get a rotisserie chicken. Although I've stayed away from them because one day, like 10 years ago, this is still hung out with me, I got a bad one. And I was sick as a dog for like 2 days. Linda said store brand oatmeal. Breakfast for pennies. And Chris said peanut butter is still one of the best bargains at the grocery store. If you got some, I want to hear from you over at whatsajosh.com.

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1: You're on the What's a Josh broadcast. So I want to know what is still cheap for you when you go to the store. I've got one. How about off-brand pop? Or not even off-brand pop, but there's a small grocery store that I go to. It's out in the middle of nowhere. And they've got a Faygo pop machine. And you can still get cans of pop for 50 cents. One of my favorite. Every time I go to that store, it's completely out of my way. But I always get like a red pop because it's so cheap. Anyway, if you got something, I still want to hear from you over at whatsajosh.com.

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1: It is that time here on the What's a Josh broadcast, the retro movie quote of the day, keeping it to the 80s, some creepy kind of quirky movies. 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

0: From the Chiricahua Community Health Center Weather Center, here's your forecast for Wilcox.
1: Tonight, a 40% chance of showers, otherwise mostly cloudy, low right around 60. Thursday, a 30% chance of showers, otherwise mostly sunny, high near 81. Thursday night, a 50% chance of showers, otherwise partly cloudy, low right around 60. For Friday, a 20% chance of showers, otherwise mostly sunny, high near 83. Friday night, partly cloudy, low right around 60. Currently in Wilcox at 63 degrees.
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5: how do you know how many cars we've sold yesterday when yesterday is actually...
4: Al!
5: 2, 3, 6 days away. Yesterday, the real yesterday, we only sold one car.
4: Al.
5: And the lady brought it back this morning. Or did she bring it back last week? I'm confused.
4: Al.
5: Yes, Mike?
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1: Thanks for hanging out on the What's a Josh broadcast, the retro movie quote of the day. Now, if you're paying attention yesterday, I mentioned this film, so it should be pretty easy for you. Your quote. Well, that's the story. So if your air conditioner goes on the fritz or a washing machine blows up, before you call the repairman, turn on all the lights. I fumbled that. Let me try that again. Well, that's the story. So if your air conditioner goes on the fritz or your washing machine blows up, before you call the repairman, turn on all the lights. What movie is that from? From 1984. It's one of those movies that I really want to rewatch as an adult. If you know it, keep it to yourself. If you don't know it, I'll give you the answer next.

0: You're so drunk, you can't hit nothing. In fact, you're probably seeing double.
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1: The What's a Josh broadcast retro movie quote of the day. Well, that's the story. So if your air conditioner goes on the fritz or washing machine blows up, before you call the repairman, turn on all the lights. From 1984. It was directed by Joe Dante, also directed The Burbs. So we mentioned this a few days ago. Steven Spielberg served as an executive producer. The movie famously mixes comedy, horror, and creature feature chaos. Gizmo was voiced by Howie Mandel. The movie's darker moments helped fuel the creation of the PG-13 rating. The rating era alongside Indiana Jones and the Temple of Doom. Yeah, that before that, you didn't have any PG-13 movies. What movie is that? Gremlins. From 1984, Gremlins. Yeah, we mentioned that yesterday when we did Arachnophobia. That's the retro movie quote of the day. We'll do one more tomorrow, same time, same place.
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1: Thanks for hanging out on the What's a Josh broadcast. Hopefully you're feeling great for today. My name is Josh. If there's something you need from me today, you can always get in touch with me over at whatsajosh.com. Click message me. And today it is Thursday. It's the 24th day of September. We are heading to the end here. National Cherries Jubilee Day. Yeah, today's your day. If it's your birthday, happy birthday to you. And thanks for hanging out here on the What's a Josh broadcast.

0: 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Living in a small town, you expect a small town sound. 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
1: Hanging out the What's a Josh broadcast. I don't know if this is a real thing, but I came across this story from the New York Post about Gen Z and giving college parties a healthier makeover. Millennials and Gen Xers aren't going to be impressed with this one. I'll give you the details on what's happening coming up.

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1: Tonight, a 40% chance of showers, otherwise mostly cloudy, low right around 60. Thursday, a 30% chance of showers, otherwise mostly sunny, high near 81. Thursday night, a 50% chance of showers, otherwise partly cloudy, low right around 60. For Friday, a 20% chance of showers, otherwise mostly sunny, high near 83. Friday night, partly cloudy, low right around 60. Currently in Wilcox, it's 62 degrees.
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1: Here on the What's a Josh broadcast, says here from the New York Post, Gen Z giving college parties a healthier makeover and millennials and Gen Xers not impressed. So there's a viral video showing a frat darty. What's a darty? It's a day party. Can we just call it a day party? Do we have to call it a darty? Really? It's apparently a new trend where students in workout clothes stretch on yoga mats before heading out for a group run instead of booze and bad decisions. The event features wellness activities reflecting a broader shift towards day life, run clubs, and sober-friendly socializing. Gen Zers are known for being sober curious, drinking far less alcohol than previous generations, and hanging out at alcohol-free bars and sober-friendly social gatherings. I don't know. I'm not going to knock that. That's pretty healthy stuff. I like it. The trend has left older generations scratching their heads, with some joking that quote-unquote darty without drinking is simply group fitness. Social media. That's why we all have diabetes. Because we have that. Listen, older millennials and Gen Xers, this is why we're all unhealthy and we're excited to see our messages from my chart, because the way we grew up. Gen Z, I'll give you a real round of applause for getting it together for us. More on the way.

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1: Hanging out on the What's a Josh broadcast. So while we're talking about health, if you want to get a better night's sleep, wake up on the right side of the bed. I don't know that this is a thing. It says drink more water before going to bed. I can tell you right now, if I have any water, and again, when you're younger, this is what you have to look forward to growing up. I got to go to the bathroom every couple hours. Researchers found that drinking about 9 ounces of plain water within 2 hours of bedtime was linked to waking up in a better mood. One possible explanation is mild dehydration. Going several hours without water while sleeping may leave you feeling foggy, irritable, or down the next morning. The trick is timing to avoid replacing good night's sleep with a few bathroom trips. It says finish your water about 2 hours before bedtime rather than right before hitting the hay. All right, I'll get that. Or, you know what I always go to? Tart cherry juice. You have the wildest dreams in your life, but you will wake up completely replenished. More on the way.

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1: Thanks for hanging out on the What's a Josh broadcast. Got some videos for you up at the What's a Josh website, whatsajosh.com, my YouTube series. And I've been talking about that a lot more this week because we kicked off the new season. Paranormal Exploring Project. That's where me and my friend Tammy, we get together once or twice a year. And we shoot a bunch of videos at these abandoned places, and we hope to see if there's going to be a paranormal experience. But that's like just a portion of the videos. A better portion of it is the history and the cool exploring we get to do. This year, we've done a naval destroyer, like a big ship. We've done an entire village, like a little abandoned village. And we also did a mansion that was a funeral home for like 90 years. And if you want to watch these videos, the first video is coming up, I think, later on today or tomorrow. And it's the first part from the Bell Mansion, which is the mansion in Fort Wayne that was a funeral home. So make sure you check that out. You can link up to the Paranormal Exploring Project or the videos direct at whatsajosh.com.
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1: Hanging out on the What's a Josh broadcast. What is still cheap? Wow. That's a hard one to answer, right? I've got a whole list of stuff that people put together, and I want to hear from you over at whatsajosh.com, because there's things that no matter what happens in society, the price typically stays right around the same. We'll

0: From the Chiricahua Community Health Center Weather Center, here's your forecast for Wilcox.
1: Tonight, a 40% chance of showers, otherwise mostly cloudy, low right around 60. Thursday, a 30% chance of showers, otherwise mostly sunny, high near 81. Thursday night, a 50% chance of showers, otherwise partly cloudy, low right around 60. For Friday, a 20% chance of showers, otherwise mostly sunny, high near 83. Friday night, partly cloudy, low right around 60. Currently in Wilcox at 63 degrees.
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1: Thank you for spending your day here on the What's a Josh broadcast. So prices the way they are, what's something that's still a bargain? Maybe not a bargain, but at least cheap, right? For example, I came across this list. I think this was from Reddit or BuzzFeed. Bananas. Roughly right around the same price, or at least it's not going to break the bank to get a few. Libraries still are free. Paper clips. Here's one, and I actually saw the story on this. Arizona iced tea. Those are still a dollar, aren't they? And I saw a recent interview with the CEO or the founder of that company saying his whole marketing plan is to never change the price on it. And he's kept it up. What is it, like a dollar or something like that? He said that's all the marketing that he needs. And he's like, if you notice, we don't take out these huge ad campaigns because that would make us need to boost up our product. And they still do really well. Potatoes are cheap. AA batteries. Somebody said those are cheaper than they've been before compared to back in the 90s. I don't know about that. Those seem kind of expensive. Maybe I'm wrong on that one. Somebody put, just bought 5 ears of in-season corn for a dollar. Yeah, if you go to a local farmer's stand, you can get those pretty cheap. TVs are much cheaper than they used to be as well. We'd love to hear from you. What's a Josh.com? Click message me.

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0: From the Chiricahua Community Health Center Weather Center, here's your forecast for Wilcox.
1: For Thursday, increasing clouds with a high near 82. Tonight, a 50% chance of showers. Otherwise, partly cloudy, low right around 60. Friday, sunny with a high near 83. Friday night, mostly clear, low right around 61. Saturday, sunny with a high near 87. Saturday night, mostly clear, low right around 63. Currently in Wilcox, it's 61 degrees.
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4: From Feature Story News in Brussels, I'm William Denslow. Australia's Prime Minister says an artificial intelligence agent hacked one of his government's websites. It went rogue in June and assessed non-sensitive healthcare data. The AI-led hack was only reported this month and is thought to be the world's first. Prime Minister Anthony Albanese says the software belongs to OpenAI.
5: I spoke with the CEO of OpenAI to express Australia's extreme concern about this incident, and I also expressed my disappointment that it took the company way too long to inform the government of what had occurred and the nature of the way that that notification occurred.
4: Thousands of Hong Kong, Tibetan and Uyghur activists are demonstrating in Washington as US President Donald Trump and Chinese President Xi Jinping hold their summit at the White House Thursday. Ahead of the formal talks, US Treasury Secretary Scott Bessent confirmed the two countries had agreed to extend their bilateral trade truce, which was due to expire in November, through to January, removing the immediate threat of a fresh tariff escalation. The truce was first agreed when the two leaders met in South Korea last October, after tit-for-tat tariffs had reached triple digits during the trade war. Laura Westbrook has more from Hong Kong.
6: This takes us beyond potentially two more meetings between these two leaders. They could meet again at the APEC summit in Shenzhen in November and then potentially at the G20 in Florida.
4: An urgent review has been ordered after the UK border force failed to intercept a second migrant boat in 2 days, which made it to the English coast across the channel. UK Home Secretary has described the landings on UK beaches as not acceptable. Border Security Command previously suggested the undetected arrivals of migrant boats across the channel had been stopped by new surveillance technology and resources. Education Secretary Lucy Powell says progress is being made to bring overall crossing numbers down.
7: We have seen a significant reduction in the number of people coming across the channel in small boats, a significant reduction that doesn't get talked about very much under Shabana Mahmood's watch as Home Secretary. She's determined to continue that reduction.
4: The United States and Israel walked out of the United Nations General Assembly Wednesday during a defiant speech by the Iranian president, who accused Washington of hypocrisy and held up photographs of Iranian schoolchildren killed in the war. The walkout came just a day after US President Trump told the Assembly that a deal with Tehran is possible, but warned the alternative is to destroy the country. Despite the public confrontation, indirect talks between the two sides continue on the sidelines of the gathering, with Qatari mediators shuttling between American and Iranian officials. From bureaus worldwide, this is FSN.
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8: For Thursday, increasing clouds with a high near 82. Tonight, a 50% chance of showers. Otherwise, partly cloudy, low right around 60. Friday, sunny with a high near 83. Friday night, mostly clear, right around 61. Saturday, sunny with a high near 87. Saturday night, mostly clear, low right around 63. Currently in Wilcox, it's 61 degrees.
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12: 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I'll burp you at the bottom. 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
14: Well, hello, welcome to Thursday. Here we are. Week's almost over.
15: Thank goodness. Waiting for the weekend.
14: The weekend, indeed. Everybody waiting and working for the weekend.
15: Well, there's that.
14: Yeah. Today is National Cherries Jubilee Day.
15: Okay, what is Cherries Jubilee? I know cherries. Jubilee is like a parade or a party. What is Cherries Jubilee?
14: It's a dessert.
15: I know that.
14: Yeah. I'm not sure exactly if I've had it before or not.
15: Okay, but
14: I don't know. That's not sometimes one that they come in and bring you your table and flambé, right?
15: Well, I don't know.
14: Well, you know what?
15: It sounds delicious.
14: A research device. It is the one. Yeah. Cherries Jubilee, classic dessert made of pitted cherries cooked in a simple syrup, flambéed with liqueur, and served warm over vanilla ice cream.
15: I think that sounds mighty fine.
14: Yes, indeed.
15: Mighty fine.
14: Yes, indeed. It's also National Punctuation Day. How many punctuation marks can you name in a minute?
15: Well, all I know is I'm big on punctuation. I tend to use too many commas. And I always go back to this because it is the perfect example. Without commas in the world, let's eat, kids. Let's eat, kids.
14: How many punctuation marks can you name in a minute?
15: Oh, don't tell me that. I thought I was going to get out of that. Period, asterisk, semicolon, colon, parenthesis, ampersand, greater than, less than, dollar sign. Wait, what am I naming?
14: Punctuation marks.
15: Okay, punctuation. Okay, it's okay. Mm-hmm.
14: You've already given up your minute. All right. Okay. So National Punctuation Day.
15: Yay!
14: Krispy Kreme is keeping our taste buds working full time. Besides the new churro donuts that were announced this week, they are debuting their coffee flavored donuts for National Coffee Day, which is next Tuesday.
15: Okay.
14: And you look at the pictures of them, they look like the original glazed, except they taste, they got that coffee flavor kind of thing. Yeah.
15: Well.
14: Coffee donuts. Well, it doesn't go better together.
15: But wasn't it Dan who had the little ghosty donuts too, the Halloween donuts?
14: Not there yet.
15: No. Oh, okay.
14: We're talking about National Coffee Day next week.
15: Oh, okay.
14: Weekend.
15: All right. Yeah.
14: From September 26th through the 29th, you get a dozen original glazed coffee-flavored donuts for just $5 when you buy any dozen at regular price, which is not $5.
15: Okay.
14: Anyway. All right, our impossible trivia question today. You'll get 10% more sleep if you do this every day. What is this? 10% more sleep.
15: Drink more milk?
14: No. No. No.
15: I don't know.
14: No. Well, okay. We'll come back to it. I got to come up with some hints. I don't have any hints for it. But anyway. Okay, so it's ready for the... I think the show's baked. That's what I'm trying to say. The show's baked, man. We're ready to do it. So come along. Here we go.

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1: Well, check your freezer. More than 80 tons of raw meat have been recalled nationwide after federal officials discovered counterfeit USDA inspection labels. Counterfeit labels on meat.
2: Wow. What? In the store itself?
1: Well, in the, yeah. The affected products include beef, pork, and goat meat, totaling more than 160,000 pounds, or 80 tons. Now, here's what to look for. Packages bearing a USDA inspection label with establishment number established 1363. The meat was also distributed in cardboard boxes containing individually vacuum-sealed packages. Officials are warning consumers not to eat the affected products and to discard them or return them to their place of purchase. The counterfeit labels mean the meat's inspection status cannot be trusted. Well, we're not going to see these. We're not, unless you buy meat like from a I guess, from a butcher. You know, you're not going to see these USDA or counterfeit USDA stickers on the side of your, you know, meat that you buy down at the Ralph's or the Vons. Hey, and just when you thought grocery shopping couldn't get more expensive, now you got to worry about whether your hamburger is carrying a fake government ID, which, you know, is a problem. You know, apparently...
2: Excuse me, Mr. Beef.
1: Apparently...
2: Yeah, see some ID.
1: Even meat is committing identity theft these days.
2: Wow.
1: Yeah. The USDA says the meat wasn't inspected. Apparently, neither was its resume. So, there you go. Right there. Just be on the lookout. EST for established 1363, which was not a great year for meat anyway, I'm sure. 1363.

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1: Hey, time for me to jump in the shower, get clean, and come clean with some shower thoughts. Today's shower thoughts all about the great meat recall. You know, what is it? Here, hold my counterfeit meat. If your beef has a fake USDA inspection sticker, does that make it an impasta? We've reached the point where you need to run a background check on your hamburger. If the meat has a fake ID, does that mean it's underage beef? Somewhere, a cow is furious that its identity has been stolen. Imagine spending your entire life avoiding scams only to get catfished by a pork chop. And if the USDA didn't inspect the meat, who did? The guy who checks receipts at Costco?
2: What are you looking at?

0: 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Hot 92.5 salutes the Wilcox Fire Department.
1: Thank you.
2: Thank you.
0: Thank you for all you do for Wilcox. 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
1: Things you didn't know you needed to know today, but you do. They are ripped from the headlines. Rip!
2: Rip!
1: For your information, you.
2: All right. What do you got going on today?
1: Chicken and waffle Oreos.
2: What?
1: Eh?
2: Eh?
1: Apparently, someone looked at a perfectly good Oreo and thought, you know what this needs?
2: Some pancake batter.
1: Breakfast.
2: No. Well, I think I'll pass on those.
1: Chicken and waffle Oreos are making the rounds online because nothing, and I mean nothing, says breakfast, quite like wondering whether your cookie needs gravy. I just want to, there's just no words. Your iced coffee could cost you a job.
2: What?
1: Recruiter on TikTok is warning Gen Z applicants to stop bringing iced coffees to job interviews.
2: Oh, yeah.
1: Apparently, some employers consider it disrespectful.
2: I'd go all the way calling it disrespectful, but certainly it's not a good look.
1: It's really not.
2: Not for like a job interview.
1: Yeah,
2: or
1: you're not
2: like
1: bringing
2: that.
1: Refreshments
2: yeah,
1: in.
2: Right.
1: Show up early.
2: Yeah.
1: Dress professionally.
2: Yeah.
1: And whatever you do, don't let them know you're hydrated and enjoying yourself.
2: Right.
1: And America's brains are so full. Mm. But full on the right stuff? Yeah, well, probably not.
2: Probably not.
1: New survey of 2,000 American adults find 54% say their mental load reaches maximum capacity during a typical week. Among people caring for aging family members, that jumps to 67%. So apparently our brains have reached the point where even remembering why we walked into a room requires additional storage.
2: Yep. Yep, indeed.
1: Yep. I'm sorry. There's not enough storage for that, so I guess I'll just leave the room and...
2: All right.
1: Not remember to turn the stove off. Oh, hackers okay. claim they've hacked the FBI. Did you know that?
2: No.
1: Well, you're about to find out some information about that now.
2: Now, what is it?
1: The notorious hacking group Shiny Hunters, they claimed it stole sensitive information about FBI employees and job applicants after breaching the Bureau's recruitment website. Dun, dun, dun. FBI confirms it's investigating suspicious activity, but the full extent of the alleged theft has not been established. Apparently, the FBI might need to call the FBI.
2: Yeah. And those are some things you didn't know you needed to know today.
1: Ripped
2: from the headlines.

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1: And now, for today's edition of All the News You Could Care Less About, here's your reporter, who you also could care less about.
0: Tom Cruise is back on the big screen.
2: Yeah.
0: But this time he's training death-defying stunts for an environmental disaster. And apparently, critics can't agree whether it's brilliant,
2: yeah,
0: or just a big kerfuffle.
2: Well, you know, I'm going to say brilliant because Tom Cruise has decided that he's going to do something besides the Mission Impossible guy or the Maverick guy. I think that's genius. Comic genius.
0: Eh?
2: Eh.
0: Tom Cruise?
2: Yeah.
0: Comic genius?
2: Well, yeah.
0: Tom Cruise?
2: Yeah, Tom Cruise. A genius. When it comes to action movies.
0: Oh. Anywho,
2: yeah.
0: All right, so Tom's new dark comedy, Digger,
2: yeah,
0: premiered in London this week, and the reviews are all over the place.
2: Huh.
0: He plays Digger Rockwell, an eccentric oil tycoon who accidentally triggers a massive global environmental crisis. And if you think of a billionaire who sets the planet on fire and then wonders why everyone's so upset.
2: Right.
0: Now, some critics are calling it one of those boldest films of the year, praising Tom for stepping away from his usual action-packed blockbusters in his home life. It's his first non-action starring role in nearly a decade.
2: And he's made up to look his age.
0: Right. And others have a slightly different assessment. It's just not that funny, which is unfortunate when you're making a comedy.
2: Well, you know, what do you want? What do you want? Are people going to go see it? I think so.
0: See it?
2: It's got Tom Cruise in it.
0: What if?
2: Yeah.
0: I don't know if people are going to go to the theaters to see it.
2: Well, no, that's good point. The trailer looks interesting enough to, you know, the first time I saw it, I was like, who is that? And then you didn't know until the end of the thing that it was Tom Cruise. It was like, that was Tom Cruise?
0: Yeah, sure.
2: He looks like an old dude. Very old. It's like, you know.
0: From down the hall, yeah.
2: Yeah.
0: That whole, got a little bit younger and a little bit younger.
2: Yeah.
0: That whole Benjamin Button type thing. Anyway, still seeing Tom play a wealthy, eccentric businessman responsible for worldwide chaos could be worth maybe.
2: The
0: price of admission.
2: Yeah.
0: Might be, you know, some people are going to wait for
2: way
0: them
2: worse,
0: to their homes.
2: Way worse, yeah. Or never count on them at all, right?
0: And will he manage to save the planet without sprinting across rooftops or dangling from a helicopter?
2: All right, so the movie's called Digger. It's coming out in a few weeks, and Tom Cruise is totally an old man in it. So there you go. What else is there to know?
0: It comes out on October 2nd.
2: Oh, okay. Next month. Okay.
0: Right around the corner.
2: No, it's next week.
0: Yeah.
2: Week from Friday.
0: Weekend.
2: Yeah. All right. It's Van Camp and Morgan.

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4: From Feature Story News in Brussels, I'm William Denslow. Australia's Prime Minister says an artificial intelligence agent hacked one of his government's websites. It went rogue in June and assessed non-sensitive healthcare data. The AI-led hack was only reported this month and is thought to be the world's first. Prime Minister Anthony Albanese says the software belongs to OpenAI.
5: I spoke with the CEO of OpenAI to express Australia's extreme concern about this incident, and I also expressed my disappointment that it took the company way too long to inform the government what had occurred and the nature of the way that that notification occurred.
4: Thousands of Hong Kong, Tibetan and Uyghur activists are demonstrating in Washington as US President Donald Trump and Chinese President Xi Jinping hold their summit at the White House Thursday. Ahead of the formal talks, US Treasury Secretary Scott Bessent confirmed the two countries had agreed to extend their bilateral trade truce, which was due to expire in November, through to January, removing the immediate threat of a fresh tariff escalation. The truce was first agreed when the two leaders met in South Korea last October, after tit-for-tat tariffs had reached triple digits during the trade war. Laura Westbrook has more from Hong Kong.
6: This takes us beyond potentially two more meetings between these two leaders. They could meet again at the APEC summit in Shenzhen in November and then potentially at the G20 in Florida.
4: An urgent review has been ordered after the UK Border Force failed to intercept a second migrant boat in 2 days, which made it to the English coast across the channel. UK Home Secretary has described the landings on UK beaches as not acceptable. Border Security Command previously suggested the undetected arrivals of migrant boats across the channel had been stopped by new surveillance technology and resources. Education Secretary Lucy Powell says progress is being made to bring overall crossing numbers down.
7: We have seen a significant reduction in the number of people coming across the channel in small boats, a significant reduction that doesn't get talked about very much under Shabana Mahmood's watch as Home Secretary. She's determined to continue that reduction.
4: The United States and Israel walked out of the United Nations General Assembly Wednesday during a defiant speech by the Iranian president, who accused Washington of hypocrisy and held up photographs of Iranian schoolchildren killed in the war. The walkout came just a day after US President Trump told the Assembly that a deal with Tehran is possible, but warned the alternative is to destroy the country. Despite the public confrontation, indirect talks between the two sides continue on the sidelines of the gathering, with Qatari mediators shuttling between American and Iranian officials. From bureaus worldwide, this is FSN.
0: From the Chiricahua Community Health Center Weather Center, here's your forecast for Wilcox.
8: For Thursday, increasing clouds with a high near 82. Tonight, a 50% chance of showers. Otherwise, partly cloudy, low right around 60. Friday, sunny with a high near 83. Friday night, mostly clear, low right around 61. Saturday, sunny with a high near 87. Saturday night, mostly clear, low right around 63. Currently in Wilcox, it's 61 degrees.
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17: Gentlemen, if
18: start your engines. I'm sorry. Couldn't help with it.
17: If your wife is in labor, congratulations. You're about to become a father.
18: Yeah.
17: But first, here's how not to get murdered in the delivery room. One mother has identified five things husbands should never do while their wives are giving birth. Are you ready?
18: Ready.
17: Number one, chat about sports or politics with the nurses and doctors. They're delivering your baby, not hosting a podcast. Right?
18: Go ahead.
17: Number two, don't rock yourself to sleep in the chair next to the bed.
18: Nope.
17: Apparently, watching someone else experience excruciating pain is exhausting.
18: Well, apparently, when you're laying in bed, watching someone else being relaxed, it can be irritating.
17: Yeah, that's true, too. Number three, catch up on business calls or play games on your phone. Unless you're calling an ambulance, put it away.
18: Yeah, because we don't need any of that. What?
17: Distractions.
18: Distractions.
17: You're giving birth, okay? Number four, don't disappear into the hospital cafeteria or bathroom for a two-hour break. Your wife is delivering a human being. You can survive without a cheeseburger.
18: You can. Yeah, well. Just for and a little while.
17: Number five, don't tell your wife, I know how you feel.
18: Don't even.
17: No, absolutely do not.
18: Don't even.
17: Not, yeah.
18: No, yet.
17: Yeah.
18: No.
17: Now, the mom that came up with all these acknowledges that fathers experience anxiety too, but suggests discussing those fears before labor begins.
18: Uh-huh.
17: Because when she's pushing an 8-pound human through her body, your emotional support shouldn't require a software update. No, it should not.
18: No, it shouldn't.
17: Yeah. If she asks whether you want to cut the cord, don't ask if there's a coupon. It's Van Gamp and Morgan. No.

0: Good morning, Wilcox. Thanks for listening to Hot 92.5 KHTO. Hey, it's Thursday, kids. You know what that means? It is This Is Why I'm Broke Thursday.
1: Oh, tell me true.
0: We go to the thisiswhyimbroke.com website to pick out some new stuff this week that's being featured. It is, of course, the mall's internet, or the internet's mall, I should say. The mall's internet? Or no. It's the other way around. But hey, save your job with crayons instead of a two-week notice. This coloring book packs 31 unhinged, sarcastic designs. Color your rage into submission one page at a time.
1: But is this one of those little tiny color books to where you have to like color these little tiny little...
0: Yeah, I don't know how big it is. The picture of it doesn't look huge.
1: Okay.
0: Anyway, it's cheaper than therapy, yet slightly more productive than staring at your inbox. The Can't Have a Bad Day at Work coloring book will set you back $19.99.
1: For $19.99, do I have to use pens or can I use colors? And if I have colors, I better have that 64 big old rainbow box of colors for $19.
0: Okay, whatever. Wow. Hey, rent this out before your next birthday party. Inflatable cash cube with a clear window that lets people flail around grabbing money that's flying in the air.
1: Flailing around?
0: Yeah. Blindfold optional for extra chaos. It sets up fast, packs away faster, wads of cash sold separately. So
1: there's flailing going on.
0: The inflatable cash grab cube booth will set you back $149.
1: Flailing.
0: Flailing. Thanks. Yeah. Yeah. Hey, take a nap at school, in the office, or even while traveling by using this ostrich pillow. The ostrich pillow takes napping to new frontiers, allowing you to comfortably block out external light, giving you some much-needed privacy while you doze off. The ostrich pillow will set you back
1: $100. $100?
0: You realize they call it ostrich pillow for a reason, right? Because ostriches bury their head in the sand.
1: Oh,
0: yeah.
1: Yes.
0: You bury your head in this pillow. Okay, and finally, plant a little menace among your petunias. This gothic Venus flytrap garden stake adds carnivorous charm, whimsical personality, and just enough monster energy to make visitors wonder if your flower bed recently became sentient. The metal Venus flytrap garden stakes will set you back $26.30. Wow. And
1: wow.
0: I think that's per stake, but I could be wrong.
1: Like, hello.
0: Anyway, that is

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1: It is time for some tasty bits.
2: Let's taste some Cherry's Jubilee. I can make myself sick over a bag of cherries.
1: Can you?
2: One by one, choo-choo, spit, choo-choo-choo. Next one, choo-choo, spit.
1: Oh,
2: the seed.
1: The seed, yeah. Well, thanks for that.
2: You're
1: Here's
2: welcome.
1: Some things you probably didn't know yesterday. Hawaii is not part of North America or any other continent

0: 1982 because the Academy felt the producers cheated by using computers. Cheated
1: really?
0: By using computers, yeah.
1: Oh, my goodness.
0: How little they would know down the road, right?
1: Yep.
0: The Who has never had a number one hit in America.
1: Really?
0: That's right. The best they've ever done on the Billboard charts is ninth with their song I Can See for Miles and Miles and Miles.
1: And miles, and miles, and miles, and miles.
0: The red juice you see in a package of meat at the grocery store isn't blood. Pretty much all the blood is removed during processing. It's a mixture of water and a protein called myoglobin. Myoglobin.
1: Well, that's still just too much for me to get a straw and slurp it out.
0: Slurp, slurp.
1: Yeah.
0: And September 12th is a holiday in Russia called the Day of Conception, where people get off of work to try and make a baby.
1: They actually have that a day for it?
0: That's what it says. And there you go, September 12th. And those are some tasty bits for today.

a mighty long time, but I'm here to tell you, there's something else. The afterworld. A world of never-ending happiness. You can always see the sun. Day.

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1: What makes a woman wife material? Before you say these are fighting words, we found some interesting answers, and apparently being able to cook didn't make the list, surprisingly. No. Some say honesty, loyalty, confidence, empathy, and shared goals are essential.
2: Okay.
1: Others want a teammate who celebrates their victories and stands beside them when life falls apart.
2: That would be nice.
1: One person called recalled a teacher's advice, make a list of 10 qualities you want in a wife, find someone with 7, marry her, and stop expecting perfection. I like that one a lot. Yeah. Another suggested finding someone who challenges you, inspires you, and occasionally drives you absolutely bat crap crazy.
2: Well, it can't be just the same, be the same.
1: Yeah, exactly.
2: You know, be boring.
1: Yeah, that's true. And physical attraction, similar intelligence, maturity, and compatible life goals also made the list. Yeah.
2: But what do men do? It's like, oh, she's good looking, she's good looking, and got a good rack, and you forget sometimes that she's high maintenance.
1: That's true. Good point.
2: And that's red flag.
1: Red flag and a half.
2: Do men or women bypass the red flags more than the other?
1: Well, I don't know.
2: I'd be curious to find out.
1: Anyway. Perhaps the most romantic answer was also the simplest. Close your eyes. Think of home. Is she there? That's your answer.
2: That's kind of nice.
1: Makes someone wife material.
2: Yeah.
1: Or maybe that was just a little too sexist of a bit for us to do. But I don't know. I thought it was worth at least mentioning, right?
2: Betcha, John Van Camp.
1: And Morgan.
3: Soulja Boy Tough. Hey, I got this new damn for y'all called the Soulja Boy. You gotta punch, then crank back 3 times from left to right.

0: Hot 92.5. Gen Z isn't having as much sex, and apparently the economy is partially responsible.
1: What? What? What's that got to do with anything?
0: Surveyed more than 2,300 young adults by Playboy, the Kinsey Institute, and Julie, found that 39% say dating is too expensive.
1: Well, yeah.
0: 43% blame financial stress for their romantic difficulties. But desire isn't the problem. Nearly three-quarters report wanting sex. Oh, they want the sex.
1: They just don't want to put up the money to get it.
0: Unfortunately, more than two-thirds struggle to meet potential partners, and 60% fear rejection.
1: Yeah, well, you know, that's everybody fears rejection.
0: And 20% have never had the sex.
1: Well, what's that? How's that different from any other time? I was going to say, you know, there's always the people who weren't getting it because they couldn't get it or whatever. Not lucky enough. So,
0: well, living with mom and dad doesn't help.
1: Well, yeah, good point. Wow, yeah. It's like it's hard to get intimate
0: among
1: when mom
0: singles,
1: and dad are in the other room. Yeah,
0: among singles still living, and not everybody has a basement.
1: Yeah, that's right.
0: Among singles living still at home, roughly two-thirds reported no sexual partners during the previous 3 months.
1: But don't you think that, I mean, well... Okay, if the parents go to sleep at night, I mean, there's plenty of opportunity for people to get busy.
0: It's
1: while mom and dad are asleep.
0: Yeah, but you know,
1: that take you back to the old days.
0: Older, it's like, hey, baby, come back to my pad. Don't make any loud noises.
1: Yeah, mom and dad. Yeah.
0: But yeah, it's bro, light a candle.
1: Yeah, light a candle. My dad has a shotgun.
0: Shh, they're right across the hall.
1: Yeah, that's right.
0: Technology is filling a bit of the void.
1: Okay.
0: About one-third sometimes choose digital experiences.
1: Digital experiences.
0: Over actual sex.
1: Not call that what that is. Porn.
0: 34% of men say porn has completely replaced their need for physical relationships.
1: See, that's bad. Guys.
0: Remember, and this is, it's been a hot minute, but you remember that life-size cuddle doll?
1: Oh, yeah, we talked about that last year.
0: I was his name was Dave or something like that.
1: Yeah, was it Dave? I don't remember.
0: I don't think it was Dave.
1: I don't know.
0: I should try to pull that.
1: We have a listener that talks about that quite a bit.
0: Really?
1: Yeah, Deb John. I'm like Taco. Yeah. She thinks that's hilarious, the whole life-size Dave doll or whatever it is. But it's not, it was a pillow.
0: It's a pillow.
1: It's not like a doll. You know,
0: no.
1: Not like the kind you hear about.
0: But there
1: or
0: was
1: read
0: more,
1: about
0: there was
1: in the
0: a bit
1: magazines. Yes, there was more to it. I don't know. Anyway.
0: Researchers suggest money privacy and dating anxiety are contributing to Gen X's so-called sex recession. Apparently, young adults still want romance. They just can't afford dinner. They don't have their own apartments, and they're terrified of rejection. And nothing says sexy quite like whispering, "Be quiet. My parents are watching Wheel of Fortune downstairs."
1: Oh well, that's part of the problem.
0: Part and parcel. Yeah.
1: Part and parcel. Thanks for that.
0: You're welcome.
1: That uplifting report.
0: Yeah.
1: From Sex Central.

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1: Oh, yeah.
2: It's what we do with it.
1: Yeah, baby.
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1: Oh.
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6: From Feature Story News in Brussels, I'm William Denslow. Australia's Prime Minister says an artificial intelligence agent hacked one of his government's websites. It went rogue in June and assessed non-sensitive healthcare data. The AI-led hack was only reported this month and is thought to be the world's first. Prime Minister Anthony Albanese says the software belongs to OpenAI.
7: I spoke with the CEO of OpenAI to express Australia's extreme concern about this incident, and I also expressed my disappointment that it took the company way too long to inform the government of what had occurred and the nature of the way that that notification occurred.
6: Thousands of Hong Kong, Tibetan and Uyghur activists are demonstrating in Washington as US President Donald Trump and Chinese President Xi Jinping hold their summit at the White House Thursday. Ahead of the formal talks, US Treasury Secretary Scott Bessent confirmed the two countries had agreed to extend their bilateral trade truce, which was due to expire in November, through to January, removing the immediate threat of a fresh tariff escalation. The truce was first agreed when the two leaders met in South Korea last October, after tit-for-tat tariffs had reached triple digits during the trade war. Laura Westbrook has more from Hong Kong.
8: This takes us beyond potentially two more meetings between these two leaders. They could meet again at the APEC summit in Shenzhen in November and then potentially at the G20 in Florida.
6: An urgent review has been ordered after the UK border force failed to intercept a second migrant boat in 2 days, which made it to the English coast across the channel. UK Home Secretary has described the landings on UK beaches as not acceptable. Border Security Command previously suggested the undetected arrivals of migrant boats across the channel had been stopped by new surveillance technology and resources. Education Secretary Lucy Powell says progress is being made to bring overall crossing numbers down.
9: We have seen a significant reduction in the number of people coming across the channel in small boats, a significant reduction that doesn't get talked about very much under Shabana Mahmood's watch as Home Secretary. She's determined to continue that reduction.
6: The United States and Israel walked out of the United Nations General Assembly Wednesday during a defiant speech by the Iranian president, who accused Washington of hypocrisy and held up photographs of Iranian schoolchildren killed in the war. The walkout came just a day after US President Trump told the Assembly that a deal with Tehran is possible, but warned the alternative is to destroy the country. Despite the public confrontation, indirect talks between the two sides continue on the sidelines of the gathering, with Qatari mediators shuttling between American and Iranian officials. From bureaus worldwide, this is FSN.
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10: For Thursday, increasing clouds with a high near 82. Tonight, a 50% chance of showers. Otherwise, partly cloudy, low right around 60. Friday, sunny with a high near 83. Friday night, mostly clear, low right around 61. Saturday, sunny with a high near 87. Saturday night, mostly clear, low right around 63. Currently in Wilcox, it's 65 degrees.
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14: El calor ha llegado a todo Arizona. 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
17: If you hadn't heard, Marvel is making a television show about artificial intelligence without actually using artificial intelligence. Imagine that.
18: Okay.
17: Humans doing human jobs.
18: Interesting.
17: The upcoming Disney Plus series Vision Quest follows the android Vision and follows the return of James Spader as Ultron. Showrunner Terry Metalis, that's Terry's last name, Metalis, confirms that absolutely no generative AI was used during production. Instead, human designers created visuals inspired by how today's AI processes information.
18: Oh.
17: So real humans.
18: No.
17: Didn't they do that like with Tron? We were talking about Tron earlier.
18: Maybe.
17: Kind of a thing. That's quite a turnaround, by the way, from 2023 when Marvel used AI-generated artwork for the opening credits of Secret Invasion. That decision sparked controversy with critics accusing Marvel of replacing human creativity with technology that produced bizarre artificial-looking images.
18: No one's happy.
17: 3 years later, Marvel apparently got the message. Vision Quest explores the relationship between artificial intelligence and humanity while keeping actual humans responsible for its creative work. The series premieres on October 14th, and Marvel hopes audiences appreciate the distinction. It is the third series that started with WandaVision. WandaVision and then, what's her name? Agatha, what was it called? Agatha All the Time? And now this is the third one, Vision. Yeah. You're not a Marvel fan.
18: I even with movies that I like, if it has a series of spins off, I generally don't go that direction.
17: I will say that WandaVision I thought was quite creative.
18: And I know you like
17: that.
18: Yeah,
17: it was really good. And I didn't watch Agatha, though I love Catherine Hahn. I think she's amazing.
18: Oh, okay.
17: She's a great actress. And then the Vision, Paul Bettany plays Vision. He's great at it. So, yeah. But okay. Vision has like been dead since one of the Avengers, movies. So, I don't know. So is Loki, though. And they did two series of Loki. I don't know.
18: Loki's anyway. Dead?
17: Loki's been dead.
18: Oh, yeah.
17: Yeah, right?
18: That's
17: yeah.
18: true.
17: Yeah. But then he came back or something.
18: Hmm.
17: Yeah. Anyway, Look, we've reached the point where a TV show showing artificial people is proudly advertised that it's actual people made it.
18: It's its spin.
17: Yeah. Somewhere Ultron is updating his resume and contacting his union representative. Remember, Ultron was the one that was also made of artificial intelligence, and he was the bad guy.
18: Yes.
17: Because he was trying to, just like Thanos, I guess, he was really trying to make the universe a better place.
18: Bad guy.
17: But Ultron was there before Thanos, or
18: yes.
17: Ish. Yeah. Anyway, Marvel's latest technological breakthrough? Hiring people. Why not? It's Van Camp and Morgan.

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0: Kevin Sorbo.
2: Hercules. Kevin's got to be like old, 67.
0: 68, so older.
2: Older.
0: Nia Vardalos.
2: From My Big Fat Greek Wedding.
0: Yes, sir.
2: Movies. Yeah. Nia is, by the way, she's not an actress. She wrote those movies.
0: Yeah.
2: That's what made her famous. But she starred in them, too.
0: Yes.
2: Nia's 64.
0: 64.
2: Okay, all right.
0: From NYPD Blue.
2: Uh-huh.
0: Gordon Clapp,
2: 77.
0: 78.
2: Okay.
0: Kyle Sullivan from Malcolm in the Middle.
2: Was he Dewey? He had to be. Like, he's only like 35, 36.
0: 38, yeah.
2: Okay, yeah.
0: Ian Bowen from Yellowstone and Teen Wolf.
2: Ian is, I'm going to say Ian is 50.
0: The big 50.
2: All right.
0: Ross Matthews, who became famous as Ross the Intern on the Tonight Show with Jay Leno.
2: And Ross is on Drew Barrymore quite a bit.
0: Oh, yeah.
2: Yeah, yep. Ross is,
0: 40, all the time.
2: 46, 47.
0: 47. 47, okay. Jessica Lucas from Gotham.
2: Jessica Lucas from Gotham is 41.
0: Yes.
2: What? Yeah.
0: Gray Damon from Station 19.
2: Oh, I don't know.
0: 39.
2: Okay.
0: That's your gimme.
2: All right.
0: Ben Platt from Pitch Perfect and Will and Grace and Drunk Parents. And
2: Ben Platt. I don't know. Maybe he's 35.
0: Ben Platt is 33.
2: Okay, all right.
0: And lastest, but not leastest, NFL legend. Mean Joe Green.
2: I remember the Coke commercials.
0: Yep.
2: You know, a little boy, he's coming through the tunnel, and he pops open a Coke and lets Mean Joe have a drink of his Coke, and then Mean Joe gives him his jersey.
0: He tosses his jersey.
2: Yeah. Have a Coke and a smile, people. Me and Joe Green is the big 8-0 today.
0: You're right, sir.
2: And if today's your birthday,
0: happy birthday.
2: From Van Camp and Morgan. I know.

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1: An Arizona man apparently couldn't handle getting fired, so he allegedly fired up his former workplace instead.
2: Oh my, what did he do?
1: Well, the man lost his job at a feed store after photographing bikini-clad baristas at Bikini Beans.
2: What?
1: And sharing the pictures with his managers.
2: Dude.
1: About a month later.
2: Yeah.
1: Surveillance cameras allegedly caught him sneaking onto the property late at night and setting the hay on fire.
2: Oh my goodness. Wow.
1: But here's where stupid gets spectacular.
2: Where's that?
1: Okay. The suspect actually returned to the burned out business wearing a GoPro camera.
2: Oh, jeez.
1: And started asking people about the investigation.
2: Oh. Returned to the scene of the crime with a GoPro.
1: Yeah.
2: That's great. Wow.
1: Because, you know, really, nothing screams innocent. I mean, this is like very Florida.
2: Yeah, it very is, but it's not.
1: Nothing screams innocent quite like filming your own personal episode of CSI Dumbass.
2: CSI Dumbass. Yeah, okay.
1: He eventually confessed and now faces arson, burglary, and criminal damage charges.

0: Apparently, the only thing hotter than those bikini beans baristas was his unemployment situation.
1: Oh, my, my. Wow, there you go. And that's our crazy crime story for today.

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0: 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Everybody?
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1: Apparently, exercise is great for your brain unless somebody's paying you to do it.
2: Huh.
1: A massive analysis of 4.2 million adults across 30 countries found that recreational exercise was associated with a 24% lower dementia risk. But people with physically demanding jobs showed a 20% higher risk.
2: Really?
1: What's that all about, right? Researchers at the University of Southern Denmark analyzed 74 studies and more than 64,000 dementia cases. They suspect workplace stress, hazardous conditions, and insufficient recovery time may explain the difference rather than physical activity itself.
2: You know, working with caregivers and nurses on their feet, run. But that's their body's baseline. And so if you want exercise, you actually have to go more.
1: You have to do more.
2: Because your body's I'm used to this.
1: How do you like it? The findings show an association, not proof, that physical labor causes dementia. That's crazy. You think about that. Yeah. So apparently jogging through the park is good for your brain. But hauling boxes around a warehouse might not deliver the same benefits.
2: I think that's frame of mind, though. I think there's more to this. I'm going to say there's more to this study.
1: Well, that's all we know.
2: That's all we know.
1: Finally, scientific evidence that your job is getting on your nerves for real, right? Apparently, your brain knows the difference between exercise and working for a living.
2: There's part of it, huh?
1: Yeah.

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1: It is time for the Who Cares News headlines. Here's Morgan.
2: Kim Kardashian and Formula One superstar Lewis Hamilton are giving fans a peek inside their romance, and
1: who cares?
2: These two don't do cheap dates.
1: Well, no.
2: Duh.
1: Why would they?
2: Yeah. Lewis posted an Instagram photo collection featuring romantic bike rides, elaborate outdoor movie nights, and a champagne sunset cruise past the Eiffel Tower.
1: Okay. Well, that's cool. That's kind of cool.
2: Kim also dazzled in a four-length gold gown for date night, while Lewis opted for a considerably more casual look. Couple recently attended the opening of the Lucas Museum of Narrative Art, where cameras caught them sharing a kiss.
1: Right. I'm sorry. If Kim Kardashian can go, I need to go. I mean, I really want to go.
2: To what?
1: To the Lucas Museum of Narrative Art.
2: Oh, yes. Okay.
1: I want to go.
2: Uh-huh.
1: Yeah.
2: Well, yeah, I'm sure it was like some, opening thing.
1: Well, yeah, the privileged people.
2: And Kim even wiped lipstick off of Lewis's lips.
1: Oh, my.
2: Friends for over a decade, the two sparkled dating rumors. They sparked dating rumors.
1: Sparkled.
2: In February.
1: Sparked.
2: Relationship in April. And basically, there was nothing else to talk about, and that's the epitome of the Who Cares News. Selena Gomez's husband recently declared their farting in relationships should
1: their
2: be completely
1: what?
2: Normalized.
1: They're farting in
2: their... You heard me.
1: What?
2: According to Benny, if you've enjoyed a big meal together, there's no reason to sneak off to the bathroom.
1: Oh, my.
2: Just let it happen.
1: Oh, my.
2: However, he insists both partners must agree, because nobody wants a one-man fart show.
1: Well, I get that both partners must agree, because, you don't want to be the guy. And like, 10 years down, she's going like, all you do is sit around and fart. Fart in my face. You fart like, it stinks. You're stinking up the house, buddy. Worse than the dog. So you don't want to have to live that one down.
2: Well, Benny describes his own emissions as sounding something like straight out of a Bugs Bunny cartoon. And meanwhile, Selena says they're still enjoying the honeymoon phase as they approach their first wedding anniversary.
1: Okay.
2: And they plan to celebrate by relaxing at home and eating leftover wedding cake. And
1: okay. Farting.
2: Probably farting. And
1: wow.
2: See, none of that says, does she agree to it? See, we don't know. We don't know.
1: If she farts back, then she knows. I mean, I think...
2: She farts back.
1: She farts back. Oh, my word. I'm from a different time. I think that's it. You don't fart in front of your mate, and your mate doesn't fart in front of you. This is kind of one of those things. Keep it to yourself. Keep it to yourself when it comes to, squeezing one off.
2: Okay.
1: Anyway.
2: Jeez. isn't that poop that you're going
1: to... I think you're right. But it's still the same. I mean, you're farting.
2: No.
1: Yeah.
2: No. But
1: hey.
2: There's similarities.
1: Hey. The one that smelt it, dealt it.
2: That's
1: remember
2: right.
1: that,
2: That's
1: by
2: right.
1: God. Remember cutting the cheese?
2: Anyway, are we done with this now?
1: I think we're done with this. All right, more Who Cares tomorrow. Have yourself a great day, and...
2: That's all the news you can care about, less about for today.

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4: From Feature Story News in Brussels, I'm William Denslow. Australia's Prime Minister says an artificial intelligence agent hacked one of his government's websites. It went rogue in June and assessed non-sensitive healthcare data. The AI-led hack was only reported this month and is thought to be the world's first. Prime Minister Anthony Albanese says the software belongs to OpenAI.
5: I spoke with the CEO of OpenAI to express Australia's extreme concern about this incident, and I also expressed my disappointment that it took the company way too long to inform the government of what had occurred and the nature of the way that notification occurred.
4: Thousands of Hong Kong, Tibetan and Uyghur activists are demonstrating in Washington as US President Donald Trump and Chinese President Xi Jinping hold their summit at the White House Thursday. Ahead of the formal talks, US Treasury Secretary Scott Bessent confirmed the two countries had agreed to extend their bilateral trade truce, which was due to expire in November, through to January, removing the immediate threat of a fresh tariff escalation. The truce was first agreed when the two leaders met in South Korea last October, after tit-for-tat tariffs had reached triple digits during the trade war. Laura Westbrook has more from Hong Kong.
6: This takes us beyond potentially two more meetings between these two leaders. They could meet again at the APEC summit in Shenzhen in November and then potentially at the G20 in Florida.
4: An urgent review has been ordered after the UK border force failed to intercept a second migrant boat in 2 days, which made it to the English coast across the channel. UK Home Secretary has described the landings on UK beaches as not acceptable. Border Security Command previously suggested the undetected arrivals of migrant boats across the channel had been stopped by new surveillance technology and resources. Education Secretary Lucy Powell says progress is being made to bring overall crossing numbers down.
7: We have seen a significant reduction in the number of people coming across the channel in small boats, a significant reduction that doesn't get talked about very much under Shabana Mahmood's watch as Home Secretary. She is determined to continue that reduction.
4: The United States and Israel walked out of the United Nations General Assembly Wednesday during a defiant speech by the Iranian president, who accused Washington of hypocrisy and held up photographs of Iranian schoolchildren killed in the war. The walkout came just a day after US President Trump told the Assembly that a deal with Tehran is possible, but warned the alternative is to destroy the country. Despite the public confrontation, indirect talks between the two sides continue on the sidelines of the gathering, with Qatari mediators shuttling between American and Iranian officials. From bureaus worldwide, this is FSN.
0: From the Chiricahua Community Health Center Weather Center, here's your forecast for Wilcox.
8: For Thursday, increasing clouds with a high near 82. Tonight, a 50% chance of showers. Otherwise, partly cloudy, low right around 60. Friday, sunny with a high near 83. Friday night, mostly clear, low right around 61. Saturday, sunny with a high near 87. Saturday night, mostly clear, low right around 63. Currently in Wilcox at 69 degrees.
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0: It's Wilcox Cowboy football season. 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
14: Give me the hammer, Al.
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13: Please just take one of your pills.
16: Hey, we've made it. It's hour four, kids.
17: Yay!
16: Woo-hoo. 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And today's hour four is brought to you by Wife Material Certification Institute, where we help confused men distinguish between the woman of their dreams and the woman who just happens to have a Costco membership. 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
16: Wrong! 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Hey, and ladies, don't worry. 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Wife Material Certification Institute. Because finding your soulmate is easy, finding someone who agrees on the thermostat is a miracle. Call
17: That's
16: today.
17: True. Yep.
16: First 100 applicants receive a complimentary prenup and a decorative pillow they're not allowed to touch.
17: Oh, of course. Yes.
16: Here's what's coming up today on the fourth hour. Our fast facts you can use if you can listen fast enough, of course, and our stupid list of the day. And our, in case you missed it, more all coming up for you on hour four. So strap in.
17: Yep.
16: Light your candles and
17: yep.
16: your engines, but yep. don't light your farts.
17: Nope.
16: It's hour four, kids, and it starts
17: right now.

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1: Country?
2: Yes.
1: Rock?
2: Also yes.
1: Hip-hop and R&B? Grab a plate. 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
1: Hey, it's time for our Fast Facts. You can usually listen fast enough, and here we go. Motor mouth them today. 35% of U.S. adults say that caramel is their favorite filling in a box of chocolates. Caramel.
0: It's good.
1: Mm-hmm. It's very good with chocolate.
0: Yes.
1: 17% of restaurant servers say they hate it. They hate it when you claim a table before it's cleared off. Let them clear the table.
0: Let them clear the table. Yeah. But there's vultures.
1: Yeah.
0: People swarming.
1: 20% of us say that we take up 2 parking spaces with going to the grocery store. Shame on you. Shame on you.
0: Yeah, don't do that.
1: Don't do that.
0: Rude.
1: No. 40% of adults say they're embarrassed by their middle name and blame their parents. Who else are you going to blame?
0: I like mine, so I'm good.
1: Yeah, okay. The average parent thinks that 12 is the best age for getting their own phone. Kids.
0: What? I don't have a horse in the race. Yeah. I can't imagine either way, so.
1: Yeah, right. Over 40% of Americans say the pandemic has made us more sensitive to loud music. Okay. On average, we spend $6 a week on lottery tickets. Only six?
0: Only six?
1: I don't think you get very far with that.
0: Well, so far I don't spend any.
1: Yeah,
0: so therefore, I'm not winning anything either.
1: Yeah. And it's no secret that the majority of people will take the hotel toiletries when they check out. What is surprising, 1 out of 5 people that do pull them out when they have guests spend the night.
0: Yeah.
1: Like, hey, look at my treasure.
0: Uh-huh.
1: And those are our fast facts you can use for today.

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1: 74% of us swear when we stub our toe, which is fine when we're alone, but in public, no, not so much. The next time you catch yourself about to go profane at the park,
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1: perhaps consider anything from today's stupid list of the top curse word alternatives you can shout in public after hurting yourself. You ready?
2: Fiddlesticks.
1: Here we go.
2: Okay.
1: Shaboozy.
2: Shaboozy.
1: Fraggle Rock.
2: Oh, I like that.
1: Mother Tucker Carlson. Mount St. Mary's. Top curse word alternatives you can shout in public after hurting yourself. Son of a Bitcoin.
2: There you go. Nice, nice.
1: Sizzling Cybertruck. Philadelphia cheesesteak.
0: What's wrong with that?
2: Nothing.
1: Top curse word alternatives you can shout in public after hurting yourself. Funko Pop.
0: These are the people that make the little pop toys. Yeah. Funko.
1: I'm not sure why this is, but Bachman Turner Overdrive.
0: Well, yeah.
1: And finally, the top curse word alternatives you can shout in public after hurting yourself. Philadelphia steak. Top curse word alternatives after hurting yourself. Funko Pop.
0: People that make the little pop toy.
1: Yeah. Not sure why this is. Bachman Turner Overdrive.
0: Well, yeah.
1: And finally, top curse alternatives you can shuck after hurting yourself. Good. There you go.
2: That's our stupid.

0: 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This is Hot 92.5. Every day we scrape the bottom of the internet to find you some extra stories that you probably missed out on.
1: Great.
0: And it's
1: great,
0: like, great. You know, public service message on our end to be able to provide this for you. Yeah. Here we go. Today's, in case you missed it, our Icy Me's. The man hunting LinkedIn scams, a Chicago-area job seeker, Jay Jones, has helped eliminate nearly 60,000 fraudulent job listings and 7,000 suspicious recruiter profiles since 2023, wow, mostly on LinkedIn. Armed with donors of Browser Talk, he's fighting scammers who use AI-generated pitches and hijacked accountants to prey on desperate job hunters.
1: They have a lot of them, and there's not as many in Indeed as there used to be, but man, it was getting way out of hand.
0: Yeah. A student kicks his way to a $2.2 million for charity. University of Texas freshman Connor Cusina Merrill missed a 33-yard field goal wearing cowboy boots during ESPN's college game day, then kicked barefoot and nailed two attempts that helped raise $2.2 million.
1: Holy moly.
0: Mostly for charity. Matthew McConaughey and Kirk Herbstreit helped the arrange the do-over, and Tito's kicked in with another million.
1: Wow.
0: Turns out the secret to success, successful fundraising, is taking off your shoes and putting your feet into it. Putting your feet into it. And your clean house might be polluting your lungs. Researchers discovered that scented household cleaners, including natural and essential oil-based products, can react with indoor ozone to create billions of microscopic airborne particles within minutes.
1: Wow.
0: These particles can penetrate deep into your lungs, so scientists recommend fragrance-free cleaners and better ventilation. Finally, a scientifically respectable excuse for not mopping the kitchen. And those are our Icy Me stories for today.

What's up, Wilcox? Just want to send a quick shout out to Jose Pacheco from Pacheco Electric. Thank you for coming out to the site and taking care of business. Guys, hit him up for all your electric needs. 520-507-7750. The number again is 520-507-7750. 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

This is Hot 92.5, your hit music for Wilcox, and you're listening to Late Mornings. I'm your host, La Traviesa. Thank you for joining me this morning. We just heard from Morgan Wallen with I'm the Problem, and right before that, we heard from Luke Combs with Be By You. And Wilcox, I love when you guys call me. Somebody called me like 5 minutes ago asking if the food bank distribution line was still there, and I was like, yeah, very slow popping. So if you guys were wondering if they're still out here, yes, the food bank is still out here, and there's the line's not too big, but it's still there. You know, you still got a chance if you want, if you come down. Don't forget to bring your ID and proof of residence if you guys are planning to apply for this program. But coming up next, it's Fifth Harmony with Worth It featuring Kid Ink on Hot 92.5.

is Hot 92.5 y estás escuchando a La Traviesa on Late Mornings. Acabas de escuchar a Miley Cyrus with Used to Be Young. Y además escuchaste a Matchbox 20 with Unwell. ¿Qué onda, plebes? Te saluda La Traviesa y, bueno, pues ya dije que era La Traviesa, ¿no? Andas de traviesa. But you know what's funny? Everything I just mentioned right now are my favorite things to complain about. See, when I used to be younger, I used to feel older. And now that I'm older, I feel younger. I'm saying I feel even twice as older. But no, guys, it's, I don't know. What has been one of the hardest things for you guys to quit? And please don't text me drugs. I don't want to know that. Please. But let me know. For me, it's sweets. Ay, ay, ay. I'm just a little fat girl. But anyways, don't go anywhere. Snap with Power is up next on Hot 92.5.

had to make me jealous because he was totally texting me all night last night, and I don't know if it's a booty call or not. 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

0: 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Here's your forecast for Wilcox.
1: For Thursday, increasing clouds with a high near 82. Tonight, a 50% chance of showers. Otherwise, partly cloudy, low right around 60. Friday, sunny with a high near 83. Friday night, mostly clear, low right around 61. Saturday, sunny with a high near 87. Saturday night, mostly clear, low right around 63. Currently in Wilcox, it's 76 degrees.
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1: But I don't understand why. See, it's burning me to hold on to this. I know this is something I gotta do, but that don't mean I want to. What I'm trying to say is that

Downtown Big Radio, that was Chino y Nacho with Tu Angelito. Y además escuchaste a Olivia Rodrigo with Drop Dead. Wilcox, what's up? Thank you for hanging out with me today. Guys, don't forget, today is the Free Sunshine Clinic. Sunshine Free Clinic, sorry. And it's going on at the Wilcox High School Gym. Registration just started, but it's a first come, first serve basis, and they're going to be out there till 1 p.m. today. But I did know that they were going to do some vision tests, dental, and what else? I know that there are going to be like some diabetes classes, wellness classes, and all that. And also, if you need help with childcare and childcare expenses, so you guys might want to hit that up. It's going on from 7 to 1 p.m. today and tomorrow again at the Wilcox High School Gym. But coming up next, it's Somber with Homewrecker on Hot 92.5.

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This is Honda 925, your hit music for Wilcox. Good morning, guys. I hope you're all having a good morning so far. I'm your host, La Traviesa, and from here to noon, you already know, I'm the captain. We just heard Tusi with Favorite Song. And right before that, that was Tame Impala with Dracula. And I want to let you guys know that we have been mentioning that the We Are Wilcox Fest is September 22nd, and it is not. It is October 22nd. Sorry, guys, that was a typo from me. So I apologize in advance if anybody went yesterday. But we did say Thursday, so I don't know why would you go on Wednesday. And that would have been Tuesday, actually. Tuesday. My bad. See, I need to get my phone and everything straight. Anyways, coming up next, it's Lady Gaga with Shallow featuring Bradley Gilbert right here on Hot 92.5, where the Cowboys come to party.

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This is Hot 92.5, and we just heard Eliana's favorite Taylor Swift, The Fate of Ophelia. That's her favorite song from Taylor Swift, actually. And we also heard from Eve 6 with Inside Out. ¿Qué onda, Wilcox? It's your girl, La Traviesa, hanging out with you. Pero, want to let you know that the 2026 Hoot Nanny is brought to you by Rum Line Vineyard and Lavender Farm. It is located at 6345 South Rum Line Way here in Wilcox. And the Hoot Nanny, it's the 2026 Harvest Hoot Nanny, starts at 5. And there will be, what I think it's Tommy's open fire pizza or something like that. I don't know, it's delicious. We went to the Lavender Festival, me and Eliana, this summer, and we had it. So I hope they're going to be there again, because that pizza is fire. But coming up next, it's Michael Jackson with Black or White on Hot 92.5.

0: From the Chiricahua Community Health Center Weather Center, here's your forecast for Wilcox.
1: For Thursday, increasing clouds with a high near 82. Tonight, a 50% chance of showers. Otherwise, partly cloudy, low right around 60. Friday, sunny with a high near 83. Friday night, mostly clear, low right around 61. Saturday, sunny with a high near 87. Saturday night, mostly clear, low right around 63. Currently in Wilcox, it's 79 degrees.
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0: It's Wilcox Cowboy football season. 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

Thank you for listening to 102.5. That was Rake with Ali Louis featuring Manu. Oh, no. That was Hallelujah. Y además escuchaste a Dominic Feek with Baby Doll. What's up, Wilcox? It's your girl, La Traviesa, signing off for the day, but I'll be back tomorrow. But don't go anywhere. We got more music coming up your way. We got Shaun White with the Depot Diner coming up at noon. Classic hits and throwbacks for your lunch. Pero we also got Shawn Mendes coming up next with Señorita featuring Camila Cabello. Right here on Hot 92.5, where the Cowboys come to party.

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0: rest of the story. Preparing for the Battle of the Atlantic in the Second World War, United States President Roosevelt and British Prime Minister Churchill met in Argentia, Newfoundland. Roosevelt ripped a map from the pages of the National Geographic, a map of the North Atlantic. He drew a line down the middle separating east and west. To Churchill, he proposed that everything west of the line be regarded as the American Defense Zone. The British Royal Navy would then be responsible for everything east of the line. Roosevelt further offered to protect British convoys traveling in the Western Zone, and he'd do so with American escort vessels and destroyers, and Churchill was pleased. For thus was produced the Atlantic Charter, a statement of mutual wartime objectives. Now, that meeting took place in August. September 4, a U.S. destroyer, the Greer, was attacked by a German U-boat 200 miles southwest of American-occupied Iceland. The submarine fired torpedoes. The destroyer dropped depth charges. Nobody got hurt, but FDR got angry. His orders to the Navy: attack German warships on sight. In the middle of one night the following month, another American destroyer was fired on, the Kearney. This time, a German torpedo found its mark. 11 men were killed in the blast, although the vessel managed to limp into port. The USS Reuben James was not so lucky. Affectionately referred to as the Rube, she was a trim old warship, a four-pipe destroyer. Late in October, she was sent to assist a British convoy west of Ireland. At dawn on the 31st, her direction finder locked on U-boat signals. Moments later, the explosion. A German torpedo had struck the Reuben James just forward of her number one stack. It's assumed that a magazine was ignited, for the destroyer then blew in half. Her bow section sank immediately. The rest of her followed within 5 minutes. Her crew had numbered 160 upon leaving port. After she went down, only 45 men were rescued from the icy water. Her captain and all of her officers were lost. We even know the German submarine responsible, the U-562. But this is the rest of the story. Superficial history gives the impression that the United States was shockingly, suddenly, spontaneously involved in World War II by a Japanese surprise attack in the Pacific. Yet a closer look would indicate that we declared war when it was convenient rather than when it was called for. You see, the events of which you have just learned, the explosive beginnings of the Battle of the Atlantic, occurred in 1941. In every sense, but technically, legally, we were at war with Germany. We were shooting at each other, but those days did not live in infamy. For the U.S. warship Reuben James was sent to the bottom by a German torpedo, and 115 Americans went with her on the last day of October. Hey, that was a full month before Pearl Harbor. Now you know the rest of the story.
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2: For Thursday, increasing clouds with a high near 82. Tonight, a 50% chance of showers. Otherwise, partly cloudy, low right around 60. Friday, sunny with a high near 83. Friday night, mostly clear, low right around 61. Saturday, sunny with a high near 87. Saturday night, mostly clear, low right around 63. Currently in Wilcox, it's 80 degrees.
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Hot 1092.5 Depot Diner, Paul Abdul, Opposites Attract from 1990. Started off the diner on our TGIT September the 24th. Sean White hanging out with you. Classic hits and throwbacks for your lunch. Coming up for you this hour. Great stuff on the way from Black Sheep. Also got Faith No More. Got NXS on the way as well. Right now it's H-Town taking you back to 1993. Knocking the boots. It's the Depot Diner. 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

Hot 10 92.5 Depot Diner, Corona, and Baby Baby. Heard from Black Sheep, and the choice is yours. New Kids on the Block and Step by Step from 1990 in that set as well. Sean White hanging out with you. Classic hits and throwbacks for your lunch on this TGIT. I hope your Thursday afternoon is going fantabulous indeed. Let me see here. I want to go over this right here. Let's see. Oh, Wilcox. God, well, nope, that one's expired. Oh, my gosh. Let's see. Never mind. I'm not going to go with that. Hey, you know what? Join us. I got to proofread before I do this. Join us Friday at 7 o'clock. Our Wilcox Cowboys, they are hitting the road, and they're going on a road trip indeed as they head to Scottsdale. And they're going to be taking on Scottsdale Preparatory Academy. That's a big word. Academy. No, just kidding. The preparatory. And

we're going to be bringing you all the play-by-play action at 7 o'clock on Friday. So, you know, if you can't make it out to Scottsdale, and that is a long drive. That is definitely a long drive. Well, we will bring you all the action right here on Hot 92.5. All right, let's move along. It's Naughty by Nature, hip-hop, hooray. It's the Depot Diner, Hot 92.5.

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On 1092.5 Depot Diner Morrissey, and we hate it when our friends, it stops right there, from 1992. Toad the Wet Sprocket Fall Down from 1994, Faith No More, and Epic in that set as well. Sean White hanging out with you, classic hits and throwbacks for your lunch on this TGIT. You know, Allsips has opened in their very first location in Arizona, right here in Wilcox. I know I made a posting on our Facebook page, and then somebody wanted to try to challenge and say Douglas was first. Well, they're not. Wilcox is the first. And how do we know? Well, we know just because Alsip sends us the information that they want us to talk about. So obviously they would know which store is there first. And that's great that they're opening another location in Douglas. That's fantastic. But they're going to be having their official grand opening on October the 2nd. And we're going to be out there. Nancy's going to be out there and handing out some of our brand spanking new logo designed magnets, and they will look very beautiful on your refrigerator and that, or whatever you want to stick them to that's magnetized anyway. So check that out. October 2nd, join us out there and just check out Allsips and help celebrate their grand opening. Here's Cyndi Lauper, Girls Just Want to Have Fun, taking you back to 1984. It is the Depot Diner, Hot 92.5.

Hot 10 92.5 Depot Diner in excess and never tear us apart from 1988. Sean White hanging out with you, and I'm about to not be hanging out with you because it's about time for me to head on out of here. Hey, if you're traveling around, please travel safely. Up next, Brenda with your hit music at 1 o'clock. So stick around for Miss Brenda. She's always in a super, super positive mood, and sometimes it drives you crazy, but we love Brenda anyway because she is super positive. Unlike me. I mean, I try to be positive, but there are days, and you know I have my days. All right, going to leave you with Murray Head, One Night in Bangkok, taking you back to 1985. It's the Depot Diner, classic hits and throwbacks for your lunch. 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Talk to you manana. Take care. Bye-bye. Bang.

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Hot 92.5. That was DJ Khaled with Every Chance I Get. Good afternoon. This is Brenda here with you until 4 o'clock today on this thirsty Thursday. I'm having a great day. I hope you're having a great day, too. What have you been up to? Have you got good things going on? I sure hope you do. I hope you got good things planning for the weekend. Thursday's the new Friday or something like that. I don't know. Anyways, we've got more great music for you this hour. We're going to be hearing from Collective Soul, the Ting Ting, Roxette. Oh my gosh, it's going to be such a great hour of music. Plus, we have a whole bunch of your requests coming up at the end of the hour. Right now, we've got Lorde with Team on Hot 92.5 Wilcox.

Small Town, Big Radio, Hot 92.5. That was Alex Warren with Fever Dream. This is Brenda hanging out with you on this thirsty Thursday. You say thirsty Thursday a couple of times in a row. See if you can do it. Hey, do you have a request? You can head on

0: From the Chiricahua Community Health Center Weather Center, here's your forecast for Wilcox.
1: For Thursday, increasing clouds with a high near 82. Tonight, a 50% chance of showers. Otherwise, partly cloudy, low right around 60. Friday, sunny with a high near 83. Friday night, mostly clear, low right around 61. Saturday, sunny with a high near 87. Saturday night, mostly clear, low right around 63. Currently in Wilcox, it's 82 degrees.
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5: Hi, folks, this is Big Al.
6: And Big Mike from A&M Autoland. And Al, why don't you tell the folks our new slogan?
5: What?
6: Our new slogan. Don't you remember at the meeting? Don't you remember what I was telling you at the top of my lungs?
5: Oh, yeah, folks, our new slogan is, when I catch the guy who ate the last donut, I'm gonna kick him.
6: No, never mind. Folks, our new slogan is, we'll bend over backwards to serve you, as shown by the live limbo band Al hired.
5: Yes, all this week, Mike and me will do the limbo, bending over to serve you, backwards, under the limbo pole.
6: We'll do what?
5: Look, Mike, it's easy. Under I go. Now, you try it.
6: I don't think so.
5: What are you, chicken?
6: All right. Stand aside. Here I go. Ow. Oh, ow! Ow! Help me, it's my back!
5: Maybe if I push down.
6: Ow!
5: Mike?
7: A&M Autoland. We'll bend over backwards to serve you, but only once.
5: Stay there, Mike. I'll go get some aspirin.
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Hot 92.5, we just heard from Silvestre Dangond with Justicia, which translates to justice. This is Brenda here with you on this thirsty Thursday. Hey, we've got some of your requests coming up now before the end of the hour. We have been playing great music for you, and we are grateful that you decided to come along with us and let us keep you company. Right now, we've got Ariana Grande with Positions on Hot 92.5 Wilcox.

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Hot 92.5, that was Carly C with Today I Get to Say. Good afternoon, I'm Brenda here with you until 4 o'clock today. We've got some great music for you this hour. We're going to be hearing from Plan B, Outkast, Blue Cantrell. It's going to be such a great hour of music. Plus, we have a whole bunch of your requests at the end of the hour. We've got some artists that I haven't mentioned. And right now, we've got Justin Timberlake with Mirrors on Hot 92.5 Wilcox.

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Small Town Big Radio, Hot 92.5. That was Ed Sheeran with Camera. This is Brenda, hanging out with you on this thirsty Thursday. What are you drinking? I'm drinking a lot of water lately. I've been drinking a lot of honey in my tea, so that means I've got to give up honey because I'm just using it as a substitute for some other form of sugar. And you know what? My local grocery store had Tillamook ice cream on sale for $3.99 a gallon or a half gallon, whatever that size is, the big size. I guess it's not a gallon. I think it's a half gallon. I don't know. 2 quarts, that's a half gallon, right? I don't know. Anyways, they had ice cream on sale. I ate ice cream for dinner almost every single night last week. And now I'm duking it out with that 10 pounds again. So, not that I gained 10 pounds from that ice cream, but, you know, whatever. Anyways, I'm trying to lose some weight.

0: From the Chiricahua Community Health Center Weather Center, here's your forecast for Wilcox.
1: For Thursday, increasing clouds with a high near 82. Tonight, a 50% chance of showers. Otherwise, partly cloudy, low right around 60. Friday, sunny with a high near 83. Friday night, mostly clear, low right around 61. Saturday, sunny with a high near 87. Saturday night, mostly clear, low right around 63. Currently in Wilcox, it's 83 degrees.
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Hot 92.5, we just heard from Annual AA with Ella Quiere Beber, which translates to She Wants to Drink. Check out our Facebook page, Hot 92.5 FM. You'll find we put some fun things up there every once in a while. And definitely stick around because we have got some of your requests coming up. Right now we've got Justin Bieber with Intentions on Hot 92.5 Wilcox.

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Hot 92.5. That was Mariah the Scientist with Burning Blue. Good afternoon. This is Brenda here with you until 4 o'clock today on this thirsty Thursday. So I've been drinking a lot of water, drinking a lot of tea, trying to stay hydrated. It's kind of a humid day. I don't know if that makes you feel less hydrated or more hydrated, but whatever, you definitely need to stay hydrated. So get that water into you, get some electrolytes into you, get some salt into you. Definitely stay hydrated. Even if you're feeling like, oh, it's a little cooler, I'm not quite as thirsty, you might still need that water. Hey, we've got more great music for you this hour. We're going to be hearing from, let's see, Vanesti, Prince, Ariana Grande. It's going to be such a great hour of music. Plus, we have a whole bunch of other artists and some of your requests coming up at the end of the hour. Right now, we've got Lindsay L. with Criminal on Hot 92.5 Wilcox.

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This is Brenda, hanging out with you on this thirsty Thursday. I'd love to hear from you. 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We would love to be able to do that. 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Right now, we've got Shanice with I Love Your Smile on Hot 92.5 Wilcox.

0: 57. Saturday night, mostly clear, low right around 63. Currently in Wilcox, it's 83 degrees.
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Hot 92.5, that was X2 with Como la Última Vez, which translates to like the last time. I guess the last time must have been good if they want the like the last time again, right? Hey, I'm Brenda here, and I'm getting ready to head on out. Bo Johnson is up next at 4 p.m. He's got some great music for you. I will be back with you tomorrow at 1 p.m. Tomorrow is Friday. I'm going to leave you right now with Alex Warren and Bloodline featuring Jelly Roll on Hot 92.5 Wilcox. Hey, don't forget, love is the answer. Take

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6: From Feature Story News in Washington, I'm Nick Harper. US President Donald Trump and Chinese President Xi Jinping have held formal bilateral talks at the White House. Ahead of the meeting, the US Treasury Secretary Scott Bessent announced the two sides had agreed to extend a trade truce until January, preventing tariff rates on Chinese goods from rising sharply. The summit agenda has also included artificial intelligence regulation and Chinese restrictions on critical mineral exports to the United States. Israeli Prime Minister Benjamin Netanyahu has called accusations of genocide a lie during his UN General Assembly speech. 77 national delegations walked out in protest. Palestinian Authority President Mahmoud Abbas earlier accused Israel of eradicating Palestinians in Gaza and the West Bank. Ever since, James Goodison reports from the United Nations.
7: He had denounced Israel's actions in Gaza and the West Bank as genocidal. He accused Israel of a colonial scheme. But a crucial point, he wasn't actually there. He had to deliver these remarks over video link because, for the second time in 2 years, the Trump administration denied him a visa. And since then, we have now heard from Benjamin Netanyahu. I was just listening to his speech before I came to talk to you. And the first thing to note is, just like last year, as he rose to the podium in the General Assembly...
6: U.S. Senator Kirsten Gillibrand has accused U.S. President Donald Trump and Defense Secretary Pete Hegseth of dismissing the welfare of American service members as fake news. It comes after the acting Navy Secretary confirmed that 8 sailors attempted suicide during the USS Abraham Lincoln's record-breaking 9-month deployment for the Iran conflict. Ever since, Kate Fisher has more from Washington.
8: The Lincoln spent 286 days at sea, limited time ashore, and families and sailors have already been raising concerns about exhaustion and morale. And when the Navy was asked about this in August, it kind of pushed back strongly about the conditions. And so I think it now faces some difficult questions about whether the length and intensity of this deployment was actually very healthy for the service members involved.
6: New York Federal Reserve President John Williams has said it would be reasonable to expect another interest rate rise before the end of the year. Ever since, Mitch McCann reports from New York.
9: This year, the 30-year Treasury yield touched 5.446%. That is a level it has not reached since 2004. And the benchmark 10-year yield hit 5.15%, which hasn't happened since 2007. Now, this is bad news for Americans taking out loans, home buyers with mortgages. It's bad for governments paying more interest on their debt, and it's bad for the stock market because when bonds pay more, stocks become less attractive.
6: From Bureaus Worldwide, this is FSN.
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13: For Thursday, increasing clouds with a high near 82. Tonight, a 50% chance of showers. Otherwise, partly cloudy, low right around 60. Friday, sunny with a high near 83. Friday night, mostly clear, low right around 61. Saturday, sunny with a high near 87. Saturday night, mostly clear, low right around 63. Currently in Wilcox, it's 83 degrees.
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1: Taylor Swift on Hot 92.5. Coming up for you this hour, Nelly Furtado, Ed Sheeran, and U2. Right now, this is Chris Jansen. It's Me and a Beer on Hot 92.5 Wilcox.

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That's SZA on Hot 92.5. Bo here with you on this Thursday afternoon. The new AllSubs convenience store is here in Wilcox. The first one in Arizona. They are at 1151 North Virginia Avenue. And they've already been open, but they're going to have their grand opening coming up on October the 2nd. Lots of fun for that day. Our very own Nancy Sanchez will be representing our radio station there. Make sure to stop by and say hi. Right now, this is Kenny Chesney.

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Just go.

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4: 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US President Donald Trump and Chinese President Xi Jinping have held formal bilateral talks at the White House. Ahead of the meeting, the US Treasury Secretary Scott Bessent announced the two sides had agreed to extend a trade truce until January, preventing tariff rates on Chinese goods from rising sharply. The summit agenda has also included artificial intelligence regulation and Chinese restrictions on critical mineral exports to the United States. Israeli Prime Minister Benjamin Netanyahu has called accusations of genocide a lie during his UN General Assembly speech. 70